0: Seacrest.
1: You absolutely should be friends with your coworkers, right? But that can occasionally lead to problems where the crossroads meet and a situation arises that forces you to decide if you're going to treat them as a friend or do you have to go the absolute coworker route in that moment. So the reason I bring this up is Jake is in that spot. He's at that intersection. See if you can relate. He's coming up.
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0: 99.5, DC's number one hit music station. Jake, you're calling about your coworker wanting something?
1: I am. Yeah, thanks, Ryan. Our team manager just left, and I have a coworker who wants to apply for the position, and he asked me to put in a recommendation for him, but I'm just kind of hesitant because I don't think he's great for the job and the team, and I'm not really sure how to approach it with a coworker. You know, do I push it off? I don't know.
2: So you're worried about your credibility with management if you endorse somebody you don't think is good for the gig?
1: Correct. He's a great friend. We get along great at our current level, but there's just like a huge gap between our job and the management job, and I think other teammates would be miserable if he was running it, but I didn't want to put my friend down.
3: Ooh, that's so challenging.
2: This is one of those situations where you hope the person has the character that's going to respect the honesty, and you got to be honest with them, but choose your way of delivering the message.
1: Yeah, and our old boss has like 20 years of experience, and we have about between 5 and 7 separately, so...
2: Hey, colleague one, have you thought about, you know, in that role, have you thought about this? Have you thought about that? To me, there's a gap in between what we're doing and what that is. And I just think that, sure. You know, maybe it's best there's more experience for you for that role. That's my view. And I just want to be honest with you because we need to work great together. I want us to be the best. It's a version of that in my mind.
3: Yeah.
2: The fact that you considered us for that kind of thing to talk about, thank you. I appreciate that. That's just nice of you to consider us for advice. So, all right, bro. Good luck with everything.
1: Thank you.
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We'll debate some relationship drama. 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And we've got your Vegas keyword, Mary J. Blige. 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
1: All right, coming up next, Ruby in the back room. She went out to dinner with her sister over the weekend, and it was an awkward situation.

0: It is Hot 99.5. You are on air. Ruby said she saw somebody in a restaurant. She was with her sister, and the guy was by himself, and you think he got stood up by a date, and it was a little embarrassing?
1: Yes. I mean, it was pretty clear something happened, because we kind of sat down around the same time, and the waiter came by and asked him, you know, would you like to order? He said, no, I'm waiting on someone, so I'll just wait. But he did order a drink, so he's waiting. And then 40, maybe 45 minutes go by. He's still there by himself. And then finally, he asked for the check. And so my sister looks at me and she's like, I think he got stood up. Yeah. But like, we didn't want to say it too loud because we didn't want to, you know, make him feel worse if that was the case. But we both, after the fact, were like, what do you do in that moment? That's the first time I ever witnessed something like that. And do you like offer, like, do you say something like, well, so sorry, like, sorry that happened to you?
0: It's a tricky one.
1: Yes.
0: Because you don't want to embarrass the person further, right? By bringing it up, by making like a point of the conversation about being stood up, because then they kind of have to explain it. And it is embarrassing if that's what happened.
1: Right.
0: But at the same time, it kind of is so nice and would make his night better instead of just being stood up. Two nice people, strangers, ended up buying him a drink. And, you know, that's at least not a full loss of a night. But I wonder what happened.
1: I wonder why
0: he or she didn't show up.
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1: When you're a pop star in the early days, the scene backstage on your tour can be pretty wild. You know, all kinds of things going on, but then it all changes. And the VIP is all about glitter pens, Barbies, and stuffed animals. Once you got kids, Katy Perry brought her 6-year-old Daisy Dove on the road with her, who quickly became unnatural. Search Katy Perry. 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
3: Let's go. Seacrest with you. Counting them down on this Monday. So I Just Might, Bruno Mars. His other smash of his album, The Romantic, just spent its 35th week on top of the hot R&B chart, moving him out of a tie for the second most weeks ever with Leon Thomas. But Bruno's got a long way to go before he catches up to The Weeknd, who's Blinding Lights and spent 48 weeks at number one starting in 2020. Here's Risk It All, 5.

Teddy Swims. What's up, Teddy? A little extra love in the voting right before the polls closed to move from outside of the countdown all the way up to three. Here's Mr. Know-It-All.

0: with Ryan Seacrest. We'll be right back.
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Ariana Grande might be taking a well-deserved break from the limelight, but her music endures. Hate That I Made You Love Me, number one.

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1: Scientists from UC Riverside have named a newly discovered genus of Australian plant-eating bugs, Swiftophilus, with four species inspired by Taylor and her albums Lover, Fearless, Poets, and Taylor. The researcher behind the name, Sarah Schroeder, is a lifelong Swiftie and says the pale yellow bugs with red accents resemble Taylor's signature blonde hair and red lips. Interesting.

0: It's Hot 99.5, DC's number one hit music station. I have been places where I don't really feel comfortable eating by myself sometimes. Like, I don't know. Yeah, I don't know why. Why is
1: that? Oh, I love it.
0: I'm not so good at that. So if I've had to do it before, I have said a table for two or two seats. No, true story. And then I pick up my phone and act like, okay, she can't come because she's stuck at work.
1: Oh, so I'll just,
0: I go through a whole charade of pretending somebody's going to go.
2: That's even weirder than just eating alone.
1: You're doing the most.
3: Why can't you just own it?
0: Is it weirder or does it make me feel better?
1: Well, does it make you feel better?
0: Yeah, it makes me feel better.
3: Then you do you.
0: Yeah, because, you know, they think, you know, should I take the place away? No, I think they're still coming and they cancel and they'll come.
1: But then that makes it look like you got stood up too.
0: No, because they were, but I say I just got a call from her work.
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1: That is LARPing, by the way.
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27: Mayday! 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
28: 58 miles.
26: Part of the Beast is the must-see adventure of the year. 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

0: 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Rosalyn on the line with us.
1: The guy you're seeing is still on Hinge. Did you meet him on Hinge?
2: Yeah, that's where we met originally.
1: And your question is that appropriate?
2: Yes. Especially, like, you know, it's been 3 months.
1: Whoa. That's a long time.
3: I think so, too.
1: Why do you think he's still on Hinge?
2: I saw on, like, his Hinge profile that it has a new singles badge. I got a notification. I usually, like, you know, I don't look on it.
3: I don't ever look on it. You still have Hinge, too.
4: Yeah.
2: I still am, but I don't, like, look at it, like, at all. Like, I totally forgot.
1: Maybe he doesn't either.
2: Well, but then it has a new singles badge, which means...
1: singles badge means it's active, right? Here's the only way to address this, and that is to have a conversation about, hey, we've been dating for 3 months. I don't think we should both be on Hinge or be active on Hinge. We need to end that and move forward dating each other.
2: Yeah, very true.
1: And just to say, Hinge works. I know someone that met somebody on Hinge and got married to them.
3: That's right.
1: And then I actually married them.
2: No way.
1: Yeah. Yeah.
3: So it works.
0: So it does.
2: Well, that's encouraging. Because sometimes you doubt.
1: Get off the phone here and get on the phone with him. Goodbye.
2: Okay, thank you.
1: I'm talking about you, Tanya.
3: I know you were talking about me. Yeah. I know.
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1: Ryan Seacrest, his name Tanya. I have to admit, if I were to go on a first date, I will think ahead of time about different things to ask this person. Based on what I know about this person,
2: oh, really?
1: I will think through thoughtful questions and conversations. Absolutely.
2: That's nice. Yeah.
1: I will. I will remember that they told me that what their father did for a living and ask them about that. I will remember them talking about their sister who's a gymnast and ask about them. I will think it through. I'll have it in my head. Occasionally, if it's very nuanced, I'll put the notes in my phone. Yeah. And the Uber over there, I'll take a good look and glance and try and memorize. It's fine. I have no shame in that.
2: I have a question for you.
1: I have an answer.
2: What have you done with your past notes?
1: I got them all here.
2: Yeah, I was going to say they're still in there for sure. So you just keep them?
1: They're under code name, like Fireball.
2: Yeah, Fireball.
1: Canoe.
2: Yeah. But why are you keeping them?
3: I still have all my notes, too.
1: It's time to erase them.
2: Yeah. That's weird to me, guys.
1: Well, for her, she's married. For me, it's fine. Fireball makes
2: yeah,
1: fireball.
2: It's weird, Tanya.
3: I just never go through my own notes. Like, I just never, yeah. They're just in there. Yeah.
1: So,
3: but I'm
1: anyway,
3: surprised you don't have, like, your generic go-to, like, not, I have, like, I'm not, five.
1: Sorry, Tanya, but I'm not a generic
2: He's not a generic.
1: Guy.
3: What's your sign?
1: I'm all about specificity.
3: What's your sign? What's your love language?
1: No,
3: what's your attachment style?
1: That is a turn-off. You say you like a certain flower, I remember that flower.
2: Yeah.
1: Does it have see how much fun it could be?
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1: All right, friends, that is going to wrap it up for us today. 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
0: 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Do you get headaches often? Does somebody give you a headache often? That you should work on. 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
1: 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I'm at La Crystal Rosa. Such a vibe. Tame Impala, Loser.

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1: 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Alex Warren brought his bestie, Alyssa Grace, on tour with him to Australia and New Zealand. 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
1: Yep, the world of new music discovery. This hour, it's the new hit list. I'm Crystal Rosas. Audrey Hubbard, she is so unhinged on Instagram. She posted a thank you to her tour crew. Shout out to Kyle and Catch Up on Visuals, to the crowd in Europe and the UK. Shout out to the band. Shout out to me. Yeah, shout out to me. Audrey Hubbard, sue me here.

0: to you.
1: 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Ayo, we are the new hit list. This artist, Jamie Miller, coming up. He's part of the Jonas Brothers Burning Up Tour all over again.

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1: Hey, Crystal, it's Jules. I'm starting to drink and get some drinks in my system to go out tonight with my friends. Let's get the mood going. Give me some good music tonight on the new hit list.
0: I got you, Jules. Temper City on the way. Ariana Grande, some Steve Lacy. You are going to love it, girl. Turn up tonight on the new hit list.
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1: We're the new hit list. Have a great rest of your weekend. There's more coming up. I'm back Monday night. Till then, I like Crystal Roll Sauce, Ariana Grande, Petal.

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5: 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Is Tino going to get it?
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0: We call it Battle of the Rosas.
3: Hola.
0: Hola, Blasa. Tell me about your man, Jimmy, and why you think he's cheating.
3: I think he's actually cheating, but I think he's in love with Serena.
1: What?
0: Wait, our Serena?
3: He listens to you guys every day. 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
0: First of all, phenomenal listener.
2: Yeah.
0: We call that a P1 and we love it. Who is your man? Jimmy? I don't know a Jimmy.
3: His nickname is Jarvis.
0: He calls every day, multiple times a day. This doesn't make sense. Every time we talk, he gives us one word answers, but then Serena opens her mouth and he has a full blown conversation. That's crazy.
1: I can't help that I'm relatable.
3: I can't stand it because we'll be arguing and he'll say, "Do you know what Serena would have done?"
4: Does he know that she farts?
3: And he talks about how pretty she is.
1: Oh, that's sweet.
0: It sounds like Serena likes Jarvis.
1: Okay. No.
0: Here's what I think we do. We have Serena actually call your man Jimmy.
4: Oh, dang.
1: I don't like this.
0: We're going to tell him it's for a listener appreciation thing that we're doing on the radio. And we're going to tell him he can invite one guest to come to the live event. If he picks you, nothing to worry about because obviously you're going to be there. But if he doesn't pick you,
2: Aye.
0: Are you ready to call Jimmy?
3: Does Serena have to call him?
1: Girl, I don't want your man.
0: Serena, this woman thinks that her man is in love with you. The least you can do is be nice to her. Jesus.
1: Just be mean to me.
2: Yeah.
0: Aye. We're calling Jimmy next on Battle of the Rosas. Aye.
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3: 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It's called For the Culture. It's all presented by Kevin Hart's Heartbeat Productions. It's a very dope situation. Now, we were talking about trusting your gut, like these feelings from deep within, right? How so many people just don't do it for whatever reason. But when you do, 9 times out of 10, it was the right decision, right?
4: Yeah, bro. I remember people used to say that's a girl thing, bro. But nah, bro, we get them too, dog.
3: That's a girl thing.
4: We get them thing. We get them too, bro.
3: Bro, Mexicans are the worst with feelings, dog. Yeah. Anytime it's anything that you feel, anything, like, that's a girl thing, bro. Don't worry about it. That's what chicks do.
4: Thought it was a girl thing, but it wasn't, bro.
3: At this point, I feel like, obviously, you're one of the most just talked about names, and you sell out everywhere, bro, from clubs to theaters to everything that you're doing is so crazy. I'm sure you've built really cool relationships with a ton of different comedians. What advice can you think of from a comedian, like something that they've given you that just stuck with you? Like, I was talking with Marlon Wayans one time, and he told me, he's like, bro, don't be afraid to offend, because greatness is right on the other side of offense. And I just thought that was interesting, like an interesting perspective, because sometimes I'll think of a joke or something that I want to do, and I'm like, ah, but what if, or ah, and then I don't know. Then something about that made me want to be almost fearless and just try it, you know?
4: I learned closed mouths don't get fed, bro. And as a Latino, bro, we never want to be like, oh, let me do it, or give it to me, or I could do it. We always stay quiet. Oh, let me wait until it's offered to us. And we got to break that. We got to say, hey, I could do that, bro. You don't need to do that. I could do it. I'm here, bro. But we like to stay quiet, bro. I don't know what it is with our culture. We love to stay quiet, bro.
3: You think it's a pride thing?
4: It's I don't know if it's a pride thing, bro. I don't know if it's a or letting someone, I don't know what it is, but we like to stay quiet and we let opportunities go to other people, and we're there. We're connected to that person or the people that are giving opportunities, but we don't want to raise our hand.
3: From when you started to now, I mean, it's been a minute, you've been grinding, but what's like a personal accomplishment, that something that's happened and you're just like, damn, I did that? Like for me.
4: Oh, selling out a big theater here in LA, bro, and it was crazy because it was the Wheel Turn. It was the Wheel Turn. The first big venue I ever did with Gabriel was the Wheel Turn in 2010, me going back and selling it out on my own was big, bro. It was big.
3: Well, man, seriously, just congratulations on everything that you got going on. Again, I'm so glad that we finally had a chance to, you know, just chop it up. And congrats on the special, man. Guys, go watch the special now, For the Culture. It is streaming on Hulu. It is out today. Go to Hulu. Watch it. Alfred, final thoughts, comments, concerns. What you got?
4: Yo, make sure you just watch my special. It's out now on Hulu, bro. Also, too, man, I'm doing a bunch of stuff, man. This is only the beginning. Make sure you stay connected. I'm Alfred Robles on every social media. Just go to alfredrobles.com and you can get tickets and more info coming up, man. And thank you guys for all the support, man. I love you guys all.
3: That's perfect, man. Thank you so much, bro. I really do appreciate it.
4: Love you, bro. Be safe.
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2: So we've been talking about making this happen, but finally we have made it happen. He's got a brand new special that just dropped on Hulu. It is called For the Culture. Ladies and gentlemen, one of my favorites, man. Welcome to the show, Alfred Robles on the check-in. What's up, man?
3: We here, bro. Thank you, man. Thank you. Dude, it's finally good to meet you, bro.
2: Dog, I've been wanting to have you on the show for so long, man. What you've been doing is so crazy. But I feel like it sounds cliche, but timing is everything, bro. And right now is the perfect time, man. You're on fire. You got the special. I'm glad we're able to make it happen now.
3: Yes, bro. It's perfect timing, bro. Kevin Hart's people reached out, bro, and I accepted the special. And here we are, man. My first special, and it's on Hulu and Disney, bro. Vatos and Disney, dog.
2: Dog, when you think back to, like, first starting in comedy, like, did you feel, like, ever in your mind that you have a collaboration with Disney?
3: No, bro, no. But if Blood In, Blood Out could do it, I could do it.
2: It's wild, bro, when you log on Disney now because of the collaboration. You'd be seeing some crazy stuff on the page. It used to just be, like, the animated flicks. And, yeah, now you see, like, Straight Outta Compton.
3: Yeah, bro. If they can do it, I can do it, bro.
2: Dog, before we talk any like business and everything like that, just how is life? How are you, man? How's Alfred?
3: Man, life is good right now, man. My life is I'm not gonna say it's perfect, but it's good. I'm feeling good. I'm taking care of myself, bro. We good, bro. You know how it is, man. I finally started going to the doctors, bro. That's where I'm at. That's how good I'm doing, where I have my own doctor now, bro.
2: It's funny, bro. I'll be 40 in February, and my goal for the end of this year, I keep telling myself, bro, you need to go do the blood test, do the whole panel. You need to go do a body scan. You got to figure it out and get right, man.
3: Bro, I did that for the first time 2 years ago, bro. This is how Mexican I am. I took my first physical 2 years ago.
2: That's how you know you made it. The money's coming in. You can actually afford to go to the doctor. Dude, we have so much to talk about with Alfred Robles. The new special is streaming now on Hulu. Go watch that. We got more Tino Cochino Radio and more Alfred Robles next.

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0: Man, super excited. Alfred Robles is on the show right now. His new special, first special, man, is streaming on Hulu. It's called For the Culture. You guys got to go check that out. Shout out to Kevin Hart's Heartbeat Productions for, you know, putting the whole thing together. Bro, you're one of the guys that goes viral all the time. Everybody sees your clips. Even if they're not following you, they're getting served these clips. How did you know that you were going to, or not how did you know, but when did you know that you had found your niche when it came to bringing people on stage, talking to them, and getting these just wild-ass stories, man?
2: It was on accident, bro. It was on accident. This guy just wanted to come up on stage and talk to me. And I go, yeah, come up. And he comes up on stage, and he was telling me how his fiance was cheating on him. And he just wanted to let it go. He goes, man, I just want to tell somebody, man, and I just want to tell you. I'm like, all right, cool. My fiance is cheating. I don't know what to do. And then there, I saw how the crowd loved it, bro. I saw how the crowd loved it. And I said, you know what? I could do this everywhere I go. There's cheaters in every city, bro.
0: You become like our Mexican therapist, bro. Everybody just wants to vent now. It's like, Lord Alfred.
2: Yeah, yeah. And I don't know if that's a good thing or a bad thing, but I'm there for it, bro.
0: No, it's so dope to see, man. I mean, you toured with Fluffy for years, and be doing your own thing has got to be the best feeling. At what point did you know, like, all right, it's time for me to step out? Like, I appreciate everything, and you're still family, but I've got to just do my thing.
2: In 2022, bro, in 2022, we did Dodger Stadium, and that was going to be my, hey, man, thank you for everything that you've done, but I want to go on my own, bro. I started comedy because I wanted to make it, not to live someone else's life, even though it was good. Even though it was good, you treated us good, the money was good. I want to do what I want to do, bro. And the funny thing is, I bought him a car, fool. I bought Gabriel a car, and that was my goal, was to give it to him and tell him, thank you for everything. I'm going to bounce after the Dodger Stadium show. But I had a gut feeling, stay there a little bit longer. And I had to give him the car like on a random Tuesday for no reason, bro.
0: What was the response?
2: He was all shocked. He was, why? Thank you for the car, but why, bro? It's not even my birthday. It's not nothing. And in my head, I'm all like, fool, because I wanted to leave and I just can't leave now. And I just gave it to him. And then when I left, I told him the truth. I was like, bro, you know that day when I went and I gave you a car, I wanted to leave, bro. But something in my gut says stick a little bit longer. So I stood another year, bro. But that's the reason why I bought you that car. It was a thank you for everything that you've done for me and my career and my family, bro.
0: That's super dope. I actually want to talk to you more about that. Specifically, like, trusting your gut, because I feel like a lot of people don't do it. And it sounds like such a basic thing, right? But I feel like a lot of people don't. Listen, we have more with Alfred Robles next. His special is streaming now on Hulu. Go watch it and do not move. 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

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I'm curious to see what the vibe is with everybody and like kind of just where, you know, your head is at on a situation. Because I feel like in 2026, people think a little differently. Our listener, LaShonda, is upset that her man did not act like a man and defend her in an awkward situation. We're going to read the DM that she sent and talk all about it inside Listener Therapy. Next.

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2: So LaShonda is upset that her man did not act like a man and defend her. Uh-oh. Obviously, we got to know what happened in this situation before we cast any judgment. So let's have Serena read the DM that LaShonda sent, and we'll talk all about it, man. It's Listener Therapy. It's Tino Cochino Radio. It's all brought to you by Ace of Spades. If you want to sip, sip right. Ace of Spades.
3: Oh, my God.
2: All right. So it's not. This sounded good, though, right? Yeah, it sounded good. It's not official, but I would love to make that happen.
3: Let's send it to him.
2: Okay. Serena, read the DM that LaShonda sent.
1: I was out with my man last night at a bar when he got up to go to the bathroom. Some other dude came over and started trying to talk to me. I politely told him that I was taken and not interested, but he kept at it. Even when my boyfriend came back, this guy said, "This is who you're with?" I told my man, "You're not going to do anything about this." He just said, "That guy is just drunk. Let's get out of here." I was so mad when we got into the car that I didn't talk to him the rest of the night. He told me that he didn't want to get into a fight at a bar and end up in jail. But how about you stand up for your woman?
2: This is for LaShonda's man. You should run, bro. Yes. You need to leave. You have a woman that is addicted to toxicity. You did the mature thing.
1: If I was in this situation, I would be mad at my husband if he started a fight.
2: Let me guess. Nicasio wants to fight.
3: No, I just think you need, people need to stick up for themselves, because if you're always going to, you're going to be running for the rest of your life.
2: But that's ego.
3: Yeah, but it's true. But it's also respecto. Respecto.
2: Respecto. I don't know. Respect goes back to ego, though. But why do you need someone else's respect?
1: And it's someone that you don't even know.
3: But it's just you're getting disrespected. You don't need no one's respect, but if someone's disrespecting, you're going to do something about it. She's with a boy. Yeah, you're right. Run so she can go find a real man.
4: You have a child at home. Think about that child at home.
3: There's no kids involved in this story. We're talking about this story. There's no kids involved.
2: Let's say this guy shoots him or does something and that he has a kid. That kid is now fatherless because of a stupid act at a bar.
3: Mm-hmm. Yeah, but at least his son knows that his dad stood for him.
1: That sounds crazy.
4: That'll take care of him the rest of his life.
2: Let's talk to Cassandra and see what she thinks about it. I know she doesn't agree, but I want to hear her reasoning as to why. Next.
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0: If your man did not defend you in public, would you feel some type of way? Mm. LaShonda definitely does. I guess they were at a bar. This guy was hitting on her and just it turned into this whole thing. And her man was basically like, look, let's just leave and avoid a confrontation. And then the whole way home, she was pissed off at him because she's like, I can't believe you wouldn't defend my honor.
2: Oh, my gosh.
0: Cassandra, what does this sound like to you?
3: In my opinion, I honestly feel like he did the right thing because I'm a very non-confrontational person, so I understand how it is. You don't want to mess with someone, especially if they're drunk. You don't know what they're capable of or what they're going to do. So it's just better to walk away.
0: I agree. You see on the news all the time these stories at the bars, like two shot last night over altercation or whatever it is. People are always just trying to prove themselves, especially drunk men. And it's just like, why put yourself in that situation? Just get out.
3: Exactly, yes. And he could have had a talk with her afterwards and said, look, this is how I feel. And she could understand that, you know, he de-escalated it by just walking away.
1: Yeah, I think this woman's being a little immature because why do you want your man to fight? It ruins the whole night. You could get killed. He could get killed. Like, your lives could be ruined because you don't really know how it can escalate. Like, what if your man pulls out a gun and then, like, shoots the other person and now he's in prison for life? You know what I mean? There's just so many bad.
0: You're there and you're part of it. Yes. Now you will go down with it too.
2: Yeah.
0: I have a friend that was telling me he does comedy and he'll go to like women's jails to perform. And he said a majority of the women are there not because of something they did, but because of something that their man did, but they were there. So they were held accountable. Yeah.
3: Yeah, exactly. You just never know.
0: Yeah, yeah.
2: But I mean, at what point do you feel protected? Like, it's just like, geez, have a backbone, dude. Like, if I was a girl, I'm like, I don't want to get with a guy that's just willing to puss out and walk away.
0: If you were a girl, you would be hideous.
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0: Serena, let me know what tea we're spilling today inside tea time.
1: MGK has a new brunette in his life, and I feel like it's pretty unexpected.
0: Okay. Who's MGK dating now? We'll talk about it next.

0: 99.5.
1: Machine Gun Kelly. We haven't seen him in a while. Last time we did, Nicasio, you were with me.
2: That was a
1: we're taking shots.
2: Yeah.
1: Wilding out backstage.
0: Nice.
1: He's been doing his thing. This was before he was with Megan Fox, though. I mean, it's been a minute. Mm-hmm. And, you know, they had the whole breakup. They did have a kid together. Mm-hmm. It seems like it's they're at a cool place. And they must be, because now MGK has been seen out and about. Little date vibes going on. Who was he seen with?
0: Dakota Johnson.
1: Oh, damn.
0: Yeah, so she's the one from 50 Shades of Grey. Mm-hmm. So they were spotted in New York together, and they reportedly spent several hours at Taylor Swift's apartment before heading out to dinner.
2: An apartment?
0: And, well, in New York. Probably a penthouse.
1: Not probably.
0: But sources are saying that the two really hit it off, and there's a ton of chemistry between them, and yeah, they've just been spotted out and about together.
1: I saw her on a podcast with Amy Poehler, and they were talking about sex, and Dakota said that she's always geeked up. That's her words. I'm always geeked up for sex. I just can't wait for it to happen.
3: Oh my God.
1: So shout out to MGK.
3: Hey, what genre of music is MGK doing right now?
2: I think he's doing Christian rap right now.
3: Christian rap?
1: Yeah. He has been dibbling and dabbling in pretty much every genre.
3: He went EDM a little bit.
1: But No, man.
3: I thought he did. It went poppy EDM-ish.
2: No, that was rock.
3: After the rock thing.
1: He did rock, he did country, and then he did like NSYNC, like boy band pop.
3: Oh, okay. Yeah. Mm-hmm. All right. Jesus.
0: What a life.
1: He's successful. He's talented. He's having fun.
3: He's very talented.
1: Shout out to MGK. Don't let Matt, of all people. Matt hate on you, MGK.
2: Matt's right. He's a master to none.
1: Well, Cassio's only saying that because we said that to him earlier. Let's be very clear.
3: He just learned a new phrase.
1: Jack of all trades, master of none. All right, coming up next, Becky G. I thought this was super sweet, and it's really cute. She wrote a lullaby for her nephew, and she performed it on Jimmy Fallon. It's all in Spanish. It's really cute, though, so I'll share it with you next.

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2: Singer, actress Becky G was just on Jimmy Fallon, and she revealed that she, I guess, created this lullaby for her little nephew. She performed it. It's super cute, and I thought maybe a parent or two would like it. It's very, like, motivational for a kid. It's not, I mean, it's cutesy, but also, like powerful.

0: I thought it was super cute. Aww, and I would love for her to sing cute. That to me before bed.
1: Oh my God.
0: It made me feel good. I thought it was cute.
2: It is so cute. And then especially because it's to her nephew, so that's like meaningful. So I think it's even more special because he's going to grow up and like, that was his dad.
0: Yeah, exactly. No, being
1: slow news day.
0: Bro, Nicasio's the biggest piece of shit. There's a new Netflix show for dogs, and I thought I was going to love it because they're saying it's for the right colors and everything that just for dogs.
1: For dogs to watch?
0: Yeah.
1: What
0: bro,
1: the?
0: I'm not a fan. We'll talk about it next.
2: You're not a
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1: All right, so listen, I'm all about my dogs, obviously. Love them so much. And there's a new show on Netflix. It's called Sea Look. And it's colored specifically for animals. That way, I guess you can leave it on and they can watch it. Whatever.
2: So it's black and white?
1: No. It's specific. Yeah. I guess there are specific hues that they can see, like blues and yellows. And so I put it on, man. My dogs looked at it for 0.1 second and just kept moving. And then I left it on in the background while I was trying to do some video editing. Because, like, maybe they'll get into it and I'll turn around and see. It got so annoying I had to turn it off. I didn't even hear words. It's more like sound. Just like...
3: Oh, my God.
1: And I was just like, ah! And I was like, I'm sorry, guys. I'm sorry. I can't do it.
0: I was going to ask if there was sound because my dog's blind. So he wouldn't be able to watch it.
1: He'd be like, what's going on? Oh, my God. Dude, I want to go to the comments real quick. Let's see. Dirk underscore P385 said, our dogs are more into Bridgerton.
2: Class dogs.
1: I mean, everyone here low-key agrees. S. Riddy said, my dogs were the least interested. Thanks for sharing. Gotta look for my baby girl, Jessie. Never mind, just found it. She hates it.
2: Bro, oh, wow, yeah.
1: I mean, you can try it, and if it works for you, that's awesome.
2: What's it called again?
1: Seed Look? S-E-A, Sea Look.
2: Oh, gotcha.
0: My dog used to hate Alvin and the Chipmunks, but it was like only Alvin. Like, there was a certain part. As soon as Alvin came up, he would, like, from whatever he was doing, run in and just start barking up.
1: That's crazy. Serena's dog's racist because Alvin was light-skinned. That's crazy.
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0: Yeah. 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

0: so listen, y'all might think this is weird, but in my mind, I'm doing the right thing here. I feel like I'm supporting a friend. Nicasio's girlfriend, who he's been with for, what, 14, 15
1: yeah, a
0: years?
1: A while, yeah, it doesn't matter.
0: Baby mom.
1: Matter.
0: I mean, I've known her technically, too, for 10 years.
1: Yeah, you did?
2: Oh.
0: I want to support her business. She's an esthetician. I want to get a facial. Nicasio said I can't do it.
1: Why? I mean, she has a GoFundMe account. Just donate there.
0: She shouldn't have that if you're supporting her. That's crazy. We're going to talk all about it next inside Real Talk. And today it's all brought to you by DraftKings. Yes, yes. The wait is over. Football is here, and so is DraftKings. 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Is Tino gonna get it?
2: I would have won hella money.
0: It's coming up next. 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
0: I don't see what's wrong with this, to be honest with you. So I...
2: It sounds bad.
0: A lot of people have been coming up to me as of late because at my comedy shows, I'll tell people how old I am. You know, I'm about to turn 40 in February. And a lot of people are like, yo, I honestly didn't think you were 40. Like, you have really good skin. Yeah. Like, I appreciate that. But the problem is I've been going to the gym a lot. And if I don't shower within 20 minutes of that gym, my face breaks out.
2: Really? Oh, dang.
0: Yeah. It's so bad. So yeah. I've really been trying to take care of it. So I've got a whole skincare regimen, but I still notice little things. My pores looking a little, I don't know, expanded. A little yeah. I'm like, I want to take care of my skin. Okay. Nicasio's girl, correct me if I'm wrong, is an esthetician.
2: Yes.
0: Okay. I want Nicasio's girl to give me a facial.
3: Whoa.
0: That's what it's called.
1: Yes.
2: I know, but I just...
0: Why do you feel bad about it? Because in my mind, I'm supporting a friend. This is your girl. I'm putting money, literally. I'm supporting your child's eating habits.
2: True. But I feel like you want to arrive sometimes. And I feel like
0: you want to arrive sometimes.
2: Like, or is that the same?
0: What are you talking about?
3: He's saying...
0: That sounds sexual.
3: That's what he's saying.
2: Yes.
0: No. How's that... This is the normal thing. That's what men's spas are. You can go anywhere.
1: Yes.
2: I've always took a spa, like all that stuff, very sexual. Like I always took it because that's just what it is.
1: So what do you think your girl's doing at work?
2: I don't want to know. And the fact that she's in a room and she has candles lit and everything, like I can't imagine what goes on in there.
0: So I picture me laying there and your girl standing over me and she's going to have whatever cream on her hands and she's going to slowly rub it into my pores.
3: No.
0: And she'd probably start on my nose and go to my temples and then probably gently go across my lips. Ooh. And then I don't see what's wrong with this. Like she's going to really just take care of my face.
3: Are you fully clothed?
0: Yeah,
3: right?
0: It's just a facial.
2: The thing is,
0: guys, this is not a casting couch. Why is everyone making it sexual?
2: I don't know, man. Your ex did waxes and she did Brazilian wax. I wanted one, but you wouldn't let me.
0: That's a lie. You're lying right now. First of all, you don't have enough hair down there to wax.
3: Yes, he does.
4: Really?
0: Yes.
4: Oh, he's changed it.
0: It's lying, though.
1: You guys are really close.
0: He's got a little stash. It's crazy.
4: He's got a landing strip.
0: I don't see what's wrong with it. It's me supporting a friend. I'm supporting her business. And
3: would you ask for a homie hookup or pay the full price?
0: I'd pay the full price.
2: I would be okay with it if she brought, because she's also mobile. So if she came here and did it, that's a different story. And you know, all of us in the room, so we can see.
0: I have Ashley on the line, and she also thinks that I'm in the wrong and shouldn't do this. That's crazy to me. I want to know why. We'll talk to her next.
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2: All right, so this is Tino Cochino. I want my co-host Nicasio, right? I want his girlfriend Amber, who is an esthetician, to give me a facial. Ashley is on the line. Do you think it's weird that I want his girl to give me a facial?
3: Okay, so my honest opinion is...

0: a lot of estheticians out there, and I'm pretty sure she has friends that she could recommend you to that are just as good.
1: Why is it awkward, though? Like I didn't ask for a full body massage. It's a facial.
2: She thinks it's weird.
0: I feel like it's all about respect. Like, I personally would feel weird if I was in that position of doing something very, like, hands-on with my husband's friends. So I don't think it's right for Tino to do it with Nicasio's girl. It just doesn't...
1: When you say it like that, I think it's wrong for Tino to do it with his girl. Yeah, I get that. You need context.
0: Yeah, okay, so you see it.
1: This story is crazy. I don't know if you guys saw it. There's a man that shot his cousin over whose enchiladas were spicier.
3: That's crazy.
1: Bro, he died. It's nuts. We'll talk all about it next.

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2: Dude, this story is crazy and very sad. There's a man that fatally shot his cousin after an argument over whose enchiladas were spicier.
1: That's so dumb.
2: Yeah, obviously, alcohol involved,
3: right? I was going to ask, yeah.
2: It says police say that the two had been drinking and cooking when the argument turned into a physical fight.
4: Oh, they're cooks.
2: And then Gutierrez later turned himself in and was charged with murder.
1: That's so sad. And then, like, your family has to go through that. It's going to cause so much drama because I was, like, somebody's son. And then you know that's probably, I don't know, the Thea or her sister.
2: The problem is people like Nicasio in the comments. Here's a coincidence. His name is Nick. Oh. At It's Nick's World said, oh. I guess the cousin had the spiciest.
1: Jesus. Oh, my gosh. I hate reading comments, though. Like, on sad stories, there's always, like, these just...
3: But don't you run there just to see the toxicity?
4: I mean, no. a stupid situation calls for a stupid comment. So, yes.
3: But it's a tragic situation. Someone died.
2: Yeah, like, if he was in the hospital or something, but this dude passed away.
4: And your family, that you... Like, this is crazy.
3: But people get in stupid arguments all the time when there's alcohol involved, and it's not really about the enchiladas. Then it turns into some bigger thing where they start bringing up stuff from the past, and they both are strapped, and that's how things get out of hand.
1: It's like, work on your anger, though, because I'm sure there was, like, situations where you knew that you had a bad temper before that.
2: Or work on your enchilada recipes.
1: Yeah,
2: right? Oh, my gosh. Jesus, Nicasio made me do it. Yeah, he handed me that note. Dude, relationship dopamine, right? Like, the honeymoon phase.
3: Mm-hmm. Yeah.
2: They say it only lasts 18 months.
4: Dang, they put a number on it.
2: The Italians have figured out a way around it.
1: Okay.
2: Let's share it with you next.

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0: So the honeymoon phase, a.k.a. the dopamine from a new partner, they say it may last around 18 months, but Italians may have figured out how to spark that feeling again.
2: Ooh, la la.
0: Finding something new. You have to run under a brick and hit it with your head, and then you get a mushroom.
2: It's me, Mario.
0: Stupid. No. Okay, so what you call love fading may actually be novelty fading. So it says at the beginning, your partner feels unpredictable and everything seems fresh and unfamiliar. Over time, your brain gets to know them, their habits, their reactions, their routines, and the person may not have changed. The mystery has simply faded. Uh-oh. So the Italian idea is change the environment and not the partner. So you need to try something that neither of you do. Like visit a new town, try a different restaurant, take a class together, cook a dish outside of what you've made before. Same person, but a different experience. And it says this matters because novelty can change the way you experience someone. You notice new reactions. You discover different sides of them. You see that everyday routines can easily hide, you know, who they are.
3: Right.
0: Mm-hmm. That makes sense, I think. Serena does not seem intrigued in this at all.
1: No, I am. I'm listening. No, I think it makes a lot of sense because if you're going to, like, your favorite restaurants all the time, like, you're still stuck in a routine. Like, you're still not getting out of your routine. So you're probably having the same conversations, the same, like...
3: And getting the same meal every time because you're afraid of trying something
0: else. But do you feel this is possible when you have kids?
1: I mean, yeah, you just have to plan it out. It's like you can't be, I guess, spontaneous with it. It just has to be like, oh, like a date night on a Friday. We're going to go do something like new. We're going to try, I don't know, like a paint class or...
4: That's boring.
5: Is a threesome something new?
0: I mean, yeah.
3: For you?
0: But would you do that with your girl? A lot of people say that they wouldn't do that with their actual partner because they feel it could like
3: mess it
0: jade
3: up.
0: Them eventually or mess it up.
1: What is it?
0: A threesome.
5: That's true. Oh. I'd have to be like super drunk.
3: You're talking about another man, right?
5: No, another girl, man.
0: While we're talking about this, I mean, perfect transition. How often do people have sex by age, right? So we'll throw your name. Matt already knows he's having none. I mean, you can tell by that reaction. We'll do everyone's age, and then we'll judge by the chart. Next.
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1: 99.5.
0: All right, y'all. Let's do a little test, okay? How often are people having sex by age? Okay, so Serena, you are 36 years old?
1: Yes.
0: Okay, so we're going to, you know, be a little transparent.
2: Survey says?
0: It says you're supposed to be having it at least once per week.
1: That's not happening.
2: What the heck?
0: It doesn't give reasoning or anything. It's just saying, and then the average frequency for your age, Serena, is 70 to 90 times per year.
1: Well, yeah, that's not happening.
2: Okay, since she isn't doing it once a week, does pleasuring count?
0: We're not going to get that deep.
2: Okay. I'm just saying.
0: He always finds a way to make it creepy.
2: Bro, no, we not creepy, that, just in general.
0: I am off the chart. All right, hold on, hold on. So, Nicasio, you're 35, so you fit off into this. Chart. So, are you doing it once a week? Be real.
2: Once a week?
0: Yeah.
2: Probably bi-weekly.
0: Okay, I get that.
3: Bi?
0: I'm 39, so I'm right on the end of this. And I feel like I'm probably the same as Nicasio, maybe once every 2 weeks.
2: For me, it's just like I'm just so... like locked in, and I'm worried about my fitness.
0: Don't worry, guys. I just cut his mic off. Thank you. Okay, let's talk to Matt. You are 46.
3: I wish.
0: Okay.
3: 47.
0: Well, to be clear, it says that you should be doing, it says 0.5 to 1 per week. Now, I don't know if 0.5 would be the self-pleasure that Nicasio was talking about.
3: But if that's the case, I am on the upper end. I'm good.
0: Here's the thing. Okay, so my business partner, Mikey, not to put him on blast.
3: He's 56.
0: He's 53.
3: Oh.
0: It says Mikey should be having sex 2 to 4 times per month.
2: So if it's any more than that, he can have a heart attack.
0: Let's talk to Mikey.
4: I know you guys think I'm capping. However, when I recently had a live-in girlfriend, it was like minimum 4 times a week, most of the time 6 times a week.
5: Yeah, boy.
0: I feel like sometimes Mikey's overcompensating. That's a lot of sex.
3: Yeah, but I see she was a little freaky.
0: How do you know?
3: I mean, I got that vibe.
1: Radio. Yeah. 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
2: Yeah.
1: We do this thing every day called Are You Smarter Than Ocasio? It's a really easy game, man. Pop culture trivia. You get the question. It's followed by three multiple choice answers. And if you can pick the right one, then we get you hooked up. So today's question is what?
3: Which artist wrote his song Shooter after he actually witnessed a real-life armed bank robbery take place? A, Robin Thicke. B, T.I. C, Donnie Wahlberg.
1: Shawnee's on the line. She is hella excited. She's super ready to play. So we're going to see if she's smarter than Ocasio or not. Next.

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2: Are you smarter than Nicasio? Yeah. Let's see. Who's our contestant today?
3: Shawnee.
2: What's happening? How are you today?
3: I'm well. How are you?
2: I'm good. We're going to ask you a question really quick. It's easy. And then you're going to pick the right answer. I just lost my voice. That's cool. Puberty just hit. We did it. We made it. You'll get three multiple choice answers. Pick the right one. We'll hook you up, okay?
3: Okay.
4: Which artist wrote his song Shooter after he actually witnessed a real-life armed bank robbery take place? Is A, Robin Thicke, B, T.I., or is it C, Donnie Wahlberg?
3: Robin Thicke, I guess.
2: Robin Thicke. Congratulations. We're going to get you hooked up. Just hang on 1 second, okay?
3: Thank you.
2: Coming up next. Damn, I feel this guy. The Lululemon founder. Lemon Lulu! Chip Wilson. He's worth $6.1 billion. Oh. He is getting a divorce and there is no prenup in place.
4: What are we doing?
2: Oh, Chip! We'll talk all about it next.
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0: Now, I haven't heard this yet, so it might be all bullshit. But
2: oh my God.
0: I want to listen together and then we'll discuss. There's a woman explaining how no matter what you do for women, it simply will never be enough.
3: Somebody has to say it, and I'm going to be the one to say it. Men, no matter how much you do for a woman, it's never going to be enough. She's never going to be happy. She's always going to find something to complain about, something you could be doing better, something you could be doing differently. So just either don't date or learn to ignore her nagging, because she will find something to complain about. And it's not even your fault. You could be the best guy in the world, doing everything for her, providing her with the best life ever, and she'll still find something to be unhappy about. It's not you. It's her.
2: God.
0: Serena, why do you do this?
1: That's dumb, because I feel like there are some women who are going to want everything all the time, and they're going to want more and more and more and more and more. And run. But there's like women who just want the simple things. Like, she just wants your attention. She just wants your love. Like, she wants to spend time with you and build a life together.
2: I mean, she's not necessarily just saying that materialistic things. Like, it can be you wanting his time during football season. It's like, just let him enjoy the game.
4: You stumped
1: Serena. Okay, you got me there. Yeah.
2: Me. He paid for the house.
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0: All right, y'all. Tea time. Let's talk Snooki. She had cancer. Mm-hmm. She has an update. It's a whole thing. Celebrity gossip. Spill it, please.
1: She made the announcement 7 months ago that she had stage one cervical cancer, but she's officially cancer free.
2: Nice.
1: She underwent a hysterectomy back in July and says that doctors were able to get everything out. And she did say that women need to get their pap smears every year because she put it off for a very long time. And yeah, this could have been a lot worse if she waited even longer.
2: Yeah, get checked.
0: You don't think about going to the doctor when you're young. You're just like, whatever, I'm living. I'll worry about it when I'm older. But then when you get older, you see people dying now at like 45, 50. Mm-hmm. Yeah.
2: Yikes.
1: Well, even like they changed the, requirements for it. Because it used to be yearly. And they're like, if everything's good, then you can get it every 5 years now. But I'm like, but stuff can happen in 5 years. Get it yearly.
0: Man, yeah. I'm setting up for my body scan. I started looking into it. I'm going to get it all scheduled, I think, for probably October.
2: Yeah, my friend did. Said it was easy and like a really good peace of mind. Once
0: I'm excited. Yeah.
1: Remember, I just mentioned my husband's like toe blister.
0: Oh. So it just sounds gross.
1: Okay,
0: right?
1: It does. But he just went to the dermatologist and it's a benign tumor.
2: Oh my God.
0: Oh, wow.
2: Benign's good though.
1: Yes.
2: Benign's good.
1: Uh-huh. I mean, they're still going to send it in to, just confirm everything. But I'm like, oh, my God.
3: Where's he putting his foot at?
0: How dirty are your floors? apparently, I'm an Uber driver now. It's kind of cool. I'll talk about it with you guys next.

0: 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It's hot.
1: 99.5.
2: I had an interesting experience recently, man. I was in Arkansas for a comedy show.
3: That is interesting.
2: Because who else goes to Arkansas, you know? And I was leaving. I got into my Uber, and the guy just like opened up and started talking to me. And I know it sounds rude, but I clicked quiet. Like, you know, that's an option.
3: Yeah.
2: And I hate when they don't follow the rules. I'm like, why is the option there? It was just because it was early. And he just talking, and it was whatever. I'm hearing him out. And then we started talking about kids, and I was like, bro, I don't want kids. It's not my thing. And he was like, man, no, I get that. Like, I have kids, and I don't know if I'd do it again.
3: Yeah,
2: and I was like, what is it about the kids? And he was like, bro, it's just, once you have kids, your hopes and dreams, I don't mean to sound sad, but they go out the window because now you have to focus on your kids' hopes and dreams. And he's like, and don't get me wrong, I love my kids, but I realize that when I have a little bit of alone time and I try to focus on myself, I catch myself, I can't even find what I want to do or think about me because I have to put all of them first. And when I talk to my partner about it, it's just soccer practice or t-ball or whatever. And it's just kids. And so not only do I not have time for me, I don't have time for my partner. And it's to the point where we sleep in separate rooms.
1: Oh,
2: so we can kind of have a little bit of peace.
1: And I was just like, from each other?
2: He literally said, I think if we could afford it, we would be divorced, but we can't afford to do
1: that's
2: it.
1: Sad.
2: And it turned into this whole thing. He started crying, and then he swerved, and we almost hit a car, and then we switched, and I started driving.
4: You got in the car and drove?
2: Because I already got into one Uber accident in Chicago, and that scared me.
1: Did he tip you?
2: No. He talked trash about my driving.
1: Oh, wow.
2: He was very rude about it. Bro, it's a whole thing, man. I talked about it. I would love for you guys to watch it and go check it out. It's on my YouTube. It's at Tino Cochino. That is at Tino Cochino. YouTube.com/Tino Cochino. Whatever. 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
3: Oh my
2: God. Was wild. Dude, there's a lady explaining how no matter what you do for women, fellas, it's never going to be enough.
1: Oh, gosh.
4: Oh, we know this.
2: This is coming from a woman, Serena. I don't know. It might be valid. We'll listen to her. Next.
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2: Now, I haven't heard this yet, so it might be all bullshit. But
3: oh my God.
2: I want to listen together and then we'll discuss. There's a woman explaining how no matter what you do for women, it simply will never be enough.
4: Somebody has to say it, and I'm going to be the one to say it. Men, no matter how much you do for a woman, it's never going to be enough. She's never going to be happy. She's always going to find something to complain about, something you could be doing better, something you could be doing differently. So just either don't date or learn to ignore her nagging, because she will find something to complain about. And it's not even your fault. You could be the best guy in the world, doing everything for her, providing her with the best life ever, and she'll still find something to be unhappy about. It's not you. It's her.
3: God.
2: Serena, why do you do this?
1: That's dumb, because I feel like there are some women who are going to want everything all the time, and they're going to want more and more and more and more and more and run. But there's like women who just want the simple things. Like, she just wants your attention. She just wants your love. Like, she wants to spend time with you and build a life together.
3: I mean, she's not necessarily just saying that materialistic things. Like, it can be you wanting his time during football season. It's like, just let him enjoy the game.
1: Okay, you got
2: Serena.
1: Me there. Yeah.
2: Love me. He paid for the house.
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right, so you just heard song number 5 tonight inside the iHeartRadio Top 5 Countdown. 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
0: Woo! We are almost there. The top two songs of the day. 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We're almost there. Don't bail on us. 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
2: So we've been talking about making this happen, but finally we have made it happen. He's got a brand new special that just dropped on Hulu. It is called For the Culture. Ladies and gentlemen, one of my favorites, man. Welcome to the show, Alfred Robles on the check-in. What's up, man?
3: We here, bro. Thank you, man. Thank you. Dude, it's finally good to meet you, bro.
2: Dog, I've been wanting to have you on the show for so long, man. What you've been doing is so crazy. But I feel like it sounds cliche, but timing is everything, bro. And right now is the perfect time, man. You're on fire. You got the special. I'm glad we're able to make it happen now.
3: Yes, bro. It's perfect timing, bro. Kevin Hart's people reached out, bro, and I accepted the special. And here we are, man. My first special, and it's on Hulu and Disney, bro. Vatos and Disney, dog.
2: Dog, when you think back to, like, first starting in comedy, like, did you feel, like, ever in your mind that you have a collaboration with Disney?
3: No, bro, no. But if Blood In, Blood Out could do it, I could do it.
2: It's wild, bro, when you log on Disney now because of the collaboration. You'd be seeing some crazy stuff on the page. It used to just be, like, the animated flicks. And, yeah, now you see, like, Straight out of Compton.
3: Yeah, bro. If they could do it, I could do it, bro.
2: Dog, before we talk any, like, business and everything like that, just how is life? How are you, man? How's Alfred?
3: Man, life is good right now, man. My life is I'm not going to say it's perfect, but it's good. I'm feeling good. I'm taking care of myself, bro. We good, bro. You know how it is, man. I finally started going to the doctors, bro. That's where I'm at. That's how good I'm doing, where I have my own doctor now, bro.
2: It's funny, bro. I'll be 40 in February, and my goal for the end of this year, I keep telling myself, bro, you need to go do the blood test, do the whole panel. You need to go do a body scan. You got to figure it out and get right, man.
3: Bro, I did that for the first time 2 years ago, bro. I took this is how Mexican I am. I took my first physical 2 years ago.
2: That's how you know you made it. The money's coming in. You can actually afford to go to the doctor. Dude, we have so much to talk about with Alfred Robles. The new special is streaming now on Hulu. Go watch that. We got more Tino Cochino Radio and more Alfred Robles next.

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0: Man, super excited. Alfred Robles is on the show right now. His new special, first special, man, is streaming on Hulu. It's called For the Culture. You guys got to go check that out. Shout out to Kevin Hart's Heartbeat Productions for, you know, putting the whole thing together. Bro, you're one of the guys that goes viral all the time. Everybody sees your clips. Even if they're not following you, they're getting served these clips. How did you know that you were gonna, or not how did you know, but when did you know that you had found your niche when it came to bringing people on stage, talking to them, and getting these just wild ass stories, man?
2: It was on accident, bro. It was on accident. This guy just wanted to come up on stage and talk to me. And I go, yeah, come up. And he comes up on stage and he was telling me how his fiance was cheating on him. And he just wanted to let it go. He goes, man, I just want to tell somebody, man. And I just want to tell you. I'm like, all right, cool. My fiance is cheating. I don't know what to do. And then there, I saw how the crowd loved it, bro. I saw how the crowd loved it. And I said, you know what? I could do this everywhere I go. There's cheaters in every city, bro.
0: You've become like our Mexican therapist, bro. Everybody wants to vent now. It's like, Alfred.
2: Yeah. And I don't know if that's a good thing or a bad thing, but I'm there for it, bro.
0: No, it's so dope to see, man. I mean, you toured with Fluffy for years and to be doing your own thing has got to be the best feeling. At what point did you know, like, all right, it's time for me to step out? Like, I appreciate everything and you're still family, but I've got to just do my thing.
2: In 2022, we did Dodger Stadium, and that was going to be my, hey, man, thank you for everything that you've done, but I want to go on my own, bro. I started comedy because I wanted to make it, not to live someone else's life, even though it was good, you treated us good, the money was good. I want to do what I want to do, bro. And the funny thing is, I bought him a car, fool. I bought Gabriel a car, and that was my goal, was to give it to him and tell him, thank you for everything. I'm going to bounce after the Dodger Stadium show. But I had a gut feeling, stay there a little bit longer. And I had to give him the car like on a random Tuesday for no reason, bro.
0: What was the response?
2: He was all shocked. He was, why? Thank you for the car, but why, bro? It's not even my birthday. It's not nothing. And in my head, I'm all like, fool, because I wanted to leave and I just can't leave now. And I just gave it to him. And then when I left, I told him the truth. I was like, bro, you know that day when I went and I gave you a car, I wanted to leave, bro. But something in my gut say stick a little bit longer. So I stood another year, bro. But that's the reason why I bought you that car. It was a thank you for everything that you've done for me and my career and my family, bro.
0: That's super dope. I actually want to talk to you more about that. Specifically, like trusting your gut, because I feel like a lot of people don't do it. And it sounds like such a basic thing, right? But I feel like a lot of people don't. Listen, we have more with Alfred Robles next. His special is streaming now on Hulu. Go watch it and do not move. 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
8: 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It's Mario Lopez. 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
0: Talking with one of the biggest comedians in the world right now. This guy's running it, man. Alfred Robles, he's got a new special streaming right now on Hulu, man. Go stream it right now on Hulu. It's called For the Culture. It's all presented by Kevin Hart's Heartbeat Productions. It's a very dope situation. Now, we were talking about trusting your gut, like these feelings from deep within, right? How so many people just don't do it for whatever reason. But when you do, 9 times out of 10, it was the right decision, right?
2: Yeah, bro. I remember people used to say that's a girl thing, bro. But nah, bro, we get them too, dog.
0: That's a girl thing.
2: We get them
0: thing.
2: We get them too, bro.
0: Bro, Mexicans are the worst with feelings, dog. Yeah. Anytime it's anything that you feel, anything, that's a girl thing, bro. Don't worry about it. That's what chicks do.
2: Thought it was a girl thing, but it wasn't, bro.
0: At this point, I feel like, obviously, you're one of the most just talked about names, and you sell out everywhere, bro, from clubs to theaters to everything that you're doing is so crazy. I'm sure you've built really cool relationships with a ton of different comedians. What advice can you think of from a comedian, like something that they've given you that just stuck with you? Like, I was talking with Marlon Wayans one time, and he told me, he's like, bro, don't be afraid to offend, because greatness is right on the other side of offense. And I just thought that was interesting, like an interesting perspective, because sometimes I'll think of a joke or something that I want to do, and I'm like, but what if, and then I don't know. Something about that made me want to be almost fearless and just try it, you know?
2: I learned closed mouths don't get fed, bro. And as a Latino, bro, we never want to be like, oh, let me do it, or give it to me, or I could do it. We always stay quiet. Oh, let me wait until it's offered to us. And we got to break that. We got to say, hey, I could do that, bro. You don't need to do that. I could do it. I'm here, bro. But we like to stay quiet, bro. I don't know what it is with our culture. We love to stay quiet, bro.
0: You think it's a pride thing?
2: It's I don't know if it's a pride thing, bro. I don't know if it's a or letting someone, I don't know what it is, but we like to stay quiet and we let opportunities go to other people, and we're there. We're connected to that person or the people that are giving opportunities, but we don't want to raise our hand.
0: From when you started to now, I mean, it's been a minute, you've been grinding, but what's like a personal accomplishment, that something that's happened and you're just like, damn, I did that? Like for me.
2: Selling out a big theater here in LA, bro, and it was crazy because it was the Wheel Turn. The first big venue I ever did with Gabriel was the Wheel Turn in 2010, me going back and selling it out on my own was big, bro. It was big.
0: Well, man, seriously, just congratulations on everything that you got going on. Again, I'm so glad that we finally had a chance to, you know, just chop it up. And congrats on a special, man. Guys, go watch the special now, For the Culture. It is streaming on Hulu. It is out today. Go to Hulu. Watch it. Alfred, final thoughts, comments, concerns. What you got?
2: Yo, make sure you just watch my special. It's out now on Hulu, bro. Also, too, man, I'm doing a bunch of stuff, man. This is only the beginning. Make sure you stay connected. I'm Alfred Robles on every social media. Just go to alfredrobles.com and you can get tickets and more info coming up, man. And thank you guys for all the support, man. I love you guys all.
0: That's perfect, man. Thank you so much, bro. I really do appreciate it.
2: Love you, bro. Be safe.
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1: Here's Rose with three things you need to know.
2: The biggest stories of the day right now. Rose, what you got?
3: Flight delays and cancellations hit airport across the Northeast Monday because of technical problems at an FAA air control center in Philadelphia. Reagan National had delays averaging about 45 minutes while Dulles had 15-minute delays. The FAA says that a backup fiber optic line also was cut during construction. Two Montgomery County malls are implementing a new policy to prevent minors from hanging out after school. The Westfield Wheaton and Westfield Montgomery malls will not allow unaccompanied minors after 3 p.m. Anyone 17 years old or younger will need to be accompanied by an adult unless they work at the mall or have an allowed reason to be there. This new policy begins next Monday. And the planned closure of Waterside Drive Northwest was set to close beginning today for at least 2 months for construction. The National Park Service says the closure is delayed because crews found a large early 1900s utility line during preliminary excavation. There has been no word on when Waterside Drive is expected to close. I'm Rose. Those are the three things you need to know for your day on Hot 99.5.
2: 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Oh.

0: the lease for a bit, and they're feeling themselves this morning. LOL, love it. Who is the drunk one?
1: Yes.
0: Okay.
2: The Fred Show is on.
0: It's Tuesday, September 22nd. The Fred Show is on. Hi, Kaylin.
3: Hello.
0: Hi, Jason Brown. Hey. Hello, Paulina. Hey. Hi, Kiki.
4: Good morning.
0: Showbiz Shelly, 250 in the showdown. Bella's here on the phone and the text, 855-591-1035. We'll get to waiting by the phone. We'll get to stay or go. And another Vegas keyword is 730 Central, 830 Eastern. So you can go with Kiki and Paulina and a friend to Las Vegas to see Mary J. Blige's residence. That's coming up. It's the Fred

0: Ever been left waiting by the phone? It's the Fred Show.
1: Hey, Mark, good morning. Welcome to the program. How are you?
2: I'm okay. How are you?
1: Mark's okay. Yeah, you're okay because you met a woman on a dating app and you went out a number of times, more than the average person who's calling waiting by the phone. Usually it's one time or maybe two. But you guys went out three times. So tell us about meeting and about these dates and, you know, where things are now and how we can help.
2: I mean, we met on the apps and it was kind of great connection. And I understand the kind of the ghosting after one date, because that's just, we don't need, we all go on enough dates. We don't need to kind of go beyond that. But we had like three wonderful, magical dates. Like, I'm very confused. We hit it off on our first date. We're talking about movies and things we were interested in. And the second date was, I just felt a connection. And I felt like I could be vulnerable and open with her. And I'm just wondering what the heck happened after that third date. I don't know. I don't know what's going on. So.
1: Yeah, I'm with you. I think three dates begins to approach that territory where maybe there's a conversation of some kind, or at least some form of closure. Like one date, and I think some of us in the room, we disagree on this. I think some people, you know, would let someone down after one date. I don't know if anyone's owed that, but I would definitely say, after three, four, five dates, like, it would be nice to say, hey, I've realized this isn't for me or something. Would you guys agree?
3: Yeah.
1: Absolutely. I'm not saying I've always done it, but, you know, it probably is the right thing to do, because at this point, you know each other pretty well, and there's probably some affection there, and someone's going to be disappointed more than likely. But let's do this, Mark. Let's play a song, come back in a couple of minutes. We're going to call Christine, get her on the phone, and ask some questions about this on your behalf. You'll be on the phone at the same time, and you're welcome to jump in after we get you some info. And the hope is that we can straighten all of this out. Maybe there's a good reason why she hasn't reached out to you. Maybe you can go on another date, and if that's the case, we'll pay for it.
2: I would love that. Thank you very much.
1: Let's see what happens next. Part two of Waiting by the Phone after this song on

0: It's the Fred Show, part two of Waiting by the Phone. Hey, Mark.
1: Hey.
0: Welcome back. Let's call this woman Christine. You met on a dating app, and you went out three times. And you feel after three times that, you know, things are going somewhere. I would imagine three dates, usually. It's like, this is headed in the right direction. You have not heard from her since the third date, and you would at least like to have a conversation to figure out what happened, how we went from you know, ramping things up to no communication whatsoever. So at the very least, you'd like to know what happened.
1: That's 100% it. And the three dates, but also we were texting in between those dates. Like, there was a connection. We were talking. So thank you.
0: Well, in best case, we can, you know, fix whatever's going on or figure out why she's been busy or whatever it is and pay for another date. So let's call Christine now. Good luck, Mark.
1: Thank you.
2: Hello.
0: Hi, is this Christine?
2: Yes, who's this?
0: Yeah, hi, Christine. Good morning. My name is Fred. I'm calling from the Fred Show, the morning radio show. I have to tell you that we are on the radio right now, and I would need your permission to continue with the call. Can we chat for a minute on the air? You can hang up anytime.
2: Okay.
0: I know it's strange to get a random call from the radio like this, but we're calling
2: right.
0: We have a guy named Mark. I guess you met a guy named Mark on the dating apps, and you've been on a couple of dates, at three, I believe it was. Do you remember him, I hope?
2: Yeah, I remember him.
0: Okay, so what happened? Because we just talked to him, and he told us that you had met on the dating apps, and that you'd gone on a couple of dates, and he felt like things were going well. You were texting. He sensed there was a connection. But he said after date three, he hasn't heard from you at all, and he'd like to know why.
2: Well, I mean, I really did like him at first. You know, I thought he was super sweet, and I was attracted to him. But... he's just extremely emotional, and I can't take it. I just can't take it.
3: Huh?
0: How was he emotional? Like, for, I guess I'm wondering what the purpose
2: I mean,
0: for the emotion
2: cried.
0: Was.
2: He cried on our date, like, in the three that we met up. I mean, he cried more than I have, I feel like, in my entire life. Like, he was crying.
0: About what?
3: He'd be crying.
2: I know. Well, first he started crying while telling me about, like, this movie that he had recently watched. And at first I was like, oh, you know, that's really sweet. You know, like, he's in touch with his feelings. You know, he's like, oh, the ending just really got me. I'm like, okay. Like, he's sensitive. Yeah. That's cool. But then, like, it just kept happening. Like, he cried because the restaurant we went to reminded him of his grandma. And then, like... he cried because a dog walked by our table. Like, he was crying when I told him my favorite song. Like, he cried when the waiter brought us a dessert because he said it was, like, such a thoughtful thing to do. And I don't know. By the third date, I was just starting to feel like, man, I got to be careful about every single thing that I say around this guy because he's, like, constantly crying. Yeah, I don't know. And, like, he was crying over a commercial that was being played at one of the bars, you know? And then we saw Dad walking with his daughter, and he was getting teary. And I'm like, I don't know.
0: Okay,
2: I can't handle it.
0: So life makes him cry then, because it doesn't sound like there's any scenario that, you know, where he wouldn't be able to find something to... you know, for which to become emotional.
3: Kiki doesn't play that.
2: Yeah, like, even at the end, I was like, yeah, I got to get out of here. So I get up and I give him a hug, and he's, like, tearing up because he was like, nobody's hugged me like that in a long time. And I'm just like, I can't. I genuinely can't.
4: That is not normal. I'm sorry. No.
5: He's emotional. He feels his feelings.
4: He needs to go talk to the lady.
5: Fellow emotional boys out there.
0: The lady? Who's the lady?
4: Somebody.
0: Who's he need to talk to?
4: Somebody. He need to sit on somebody's couch.
0: Okay. Kiki, what's your problem with crying and expressing emotion? I mean, granted, that sounds like an awful lot of crying, but what's your problem with people who cry? I don't, so you don't have a problem with me.
4: Yeah. You wonder where I get this from. I get it from you. You don't like crying either. Mm-mm.
0: Yeah, I mean, I think if everything made somebody cry, at some point I'd be like, all right,
4: right.
0: We got to get the meds better or something like that.
4: Right.
0: But, let me bring Mark in. Christine, I'm sorry, I forgot to mention that Mark is here. That's the part I always leave out. I get, you know, sidetracked. But Mark, so it sounds like almost anything could make you cry, and that made her uncomfortable.
3: A dessert?
1: Well, this radio call's certainly not helping with everybody laughing at me, but...
4: Don't start that.
1: But he left The Rock. Like, he and The Rock were in space together. Like, how does that not make you cry? And he saved The Rock. My grandma just lost her husband. And, like, all these things are legit. It was the sled commercial with the grandmas riding down on the sled. Like, how do you not tear up at that?
0: I think, Mark, it's not necessarily, maybe it's not the tears themselves. It's the fact that you've just described like four different scenarios, and you cried about all of them. You know, like, I guess maybe if we're talking about, you know, grandma, that's an emotional thing. I'm sorry that you lost your grandma lost her husband, whatever it was. I'm sorry about your loss. But then you're talking about a movie 5 minutes later and you're crying about that. And then the dude comes over with the free dessert because he thinks it's your birthday. And then you're crying about that. And I think, you know, it just seems like a lot of emotion.
2: Listen,
1: it's okay.
2: If anyone gets it, I do. Like, I'm your best bet in the room, but I think sometimes it might like derail the date or take away from maybe the conversation. I love an emotional man. I cry about most things, not as much as you. I've never met someone who cries that much, but I think it derails the date a little bit.
0: Yeah, I want you to know, no one's laughing at you. It just seems like you've got a lot of emotion. And I think the fair thing to say is that for a lot of people, emotion makes me uncomfortable. And that's a me problem. But if I'm with somebody who's really emotional all the time, I think I would have a hard time dealing with that because I'm a guy I'm a pleaser. I want to make people happy. And if they're crying about everything all the time, I guess I would feel like I'm failing at that. So I think this maybe is less about you as a human and more about the way you express emotion and the way that Christine expresses emotion.
1: I mean, how am I not supposed to take that personally? But that's not me as a human, but it's everything about me as a human. Like, why?
2: No, baby.
1: What, are you guys supposed to be helping me? Or what? This is all.
2: No, every pot has a lid.
4: Oh, it's okay. Okay, Mark.
2: She's trying to muster up
4: Mark
2: the fake.
4: Make me cry.
0: I think what I said was nice, actually. Like, I'm just saying you're you and she's her, and you're different in your way that you express emotion, and it makes her uncomfortable, and it doesn't make you uncomfortable. It's you. So I bet there's somebody out there who sees it as refreshing. There are probably people who wish I would cry about stuff, and I'm incapable of it. I'm the opposite of you, Mark, actually. You're over there, and I'm all the way over here.
2: Do you cry after sex, Mark?
0: Oh, no.
1: No, that's something I've never cried during that. That's great.
0: Well, not during, after.
1: after. Well, depends.
2: On what?
1: Maybe once or twice.
0: All right.
1: Christine, how sweet it was. I'm sorry. This is not going the way I wanted it to go. Oh, my.
0: Christine, you've been very quiet during this whole thing. He doesn't sound like a horrible guy by any means. Doesn't sound like a bad guy at all, but you sound like you're very different. Would you like to go out with him again? I can't promise you he won't cry. I think he's crying now, actually.
6: I don't think so. I don't think we're the right match, but I do wish him the best.
0: Okay, fair enough. Hey, Mark, look, I want you to know, no one's making fun of you here. I think Kiki's making fun of you, but no one else is making fun of you.
4: Mark, come here. Give me a hug. Please. Mark, don't go.
2: Psychology Today. It's a good website to help find people to talk to.
0: Mark, I wish you the best, man. You're going to find somebody who finds the way that you communicate really refreshing. Maybe. But I think there's somebody out there for you.
1: Well, that's very sweet to say. And I don't want to say, I don't want to reveal it. It's not going great over here, guys. Sorry.
0: Oh. All right, buddy.
4: We gotta talk to him a little later. We gotta find him some help, Fred. We can't just let Mark off the phone.
2: Okay, hang on the line, well, baby.
0: Yeah, Mark, you hang on a minute, and Kiki's gonna advise you.
4: Sure.
2: Yes, terrifying.
5: Mark, run.
0: We're not licensed for this. This is we're not qualified to be doing this. But Mark, I wish you well. Christine, thank you for your time as well. Good luck.
6: Yes, thank you. Bye-bye.
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3: 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Chinese-made police drones over the DMV. The 7 News I-team sounded the alarm years ago about national security concerns. Did law enforcement ever heed the warnings? The answer, Thursday at 5 on 7 News. Trash piling up at an apartment complex for weeks. 7 News On Your Side steps in. 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
1: 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It's going to be a rainy day today, high of 64.
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0: 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Don't forget, our Hot 99.5 Jingle Ball is back. 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
3: I have to start out with this tragic story about Presley Gerber, the late son of Cindy Crawford and Randy Gerber. And Randy's the one, if you know the name, he started Casamigos with George Clooney, and I believe they sold it. But the brother, obviously, as well, of model Kaia Gerber. So the 911 call for Presley came in Sunday as a suspected overdose, which is now what we're hearing, as he was staying at a house with several others on the property of an LA rehab. And I cannot tell you how common it is for people to overdose in rehabs and halfway homes, which is the saddest thing ever, sometimes from corrupt people that work there, sometimes from just other people trying to get things. But it's really, really sad. No foul play suspected, but cops are investigating whether he took drugs, where he got them. He has been really open about his struggles with addiction, recently shared that he was trying that new treatment I told you about yesterday. I think it was in Mexico, but it was a psychedelic drug used as a possible treatment for addiction. So he was trying and he was fighting, but a rep for Cindy is simply saying the family just is asking for privacy during this really difficult and painful time. And I mean, they just had two kids, and I can't imagine how all of them are feeling, just 27 years old. So very tragic. Moving on to Miss Taylor Swift, who's being recognized for her directing skills at the upcoming VMAs. So not necessarily music or songwriting. She's going to receive the inaugural MTV VMA Artist Director Honors at the show this Sunday. I'm actually kind of excited for the show. The new award is for artists who have an influential body of directing work and a distinctive creative vision. She can add it to her long list of awards. She's a 7-time Best Director nominee, 4-time winner at the VMAs. This year's show is hosted by Snoop Dogg. It will air live from LA. And you can watch it on CBS, MTV, Paramount Plus. So I'm excited for the performances. Also, a person on TikTok seemingly decoded that weird phrase that I kept repeating the day I was in psychosis trying to figure out what she was saying in the commercial during the Emmys with Mariska Hargitay. And remember, she said saccharide, I think I was saying it wrong, Aries from the vineyard, north or south. Well, someone, instead of like trying to use each word as a clue, they decoded all the letters. And apparently, if you decode it, it says, my first records re-record is out November 10th. And then the leftover letters spell ha ha ha ha ha, which kind of sounds a lot like Taylor. So November 10th, we might be getting debut.
4: I do have some free time, but not that much time.
3: I know. And shout out to the Swifties who have more free time than I, because I don't know. I don't think that way, really. You know, so thank you for decoding that. Maybe 11-10 is the date, maybe. Lil Wayne's son is going to be playing D1 football for Deion Sanders at the University of Colorado Boulder. He was chatting about it on the Joint Venture podcast. His son, Dwayne Carter III, got a scholarship, actually, to be the kicker for the team. So shout out to him. And lastly, a new documentary will be taking fans behind the scenes at one of the most important institutes in country music, the Grand Ole Opry. From the Circle will share how the iconic venue has made such an impact far beyond its physical location in Tennessee. The movie will feature huge names in the country world like Carrie Underwood, who, I mean, I don't know what they're going to do because now she's going to be rocking and rolling, but Luke Combs, Reba McEntire, and Lainey Wilson. It will premiere at the Nashville Film Festival on Saturday, September 26th. By the way, you can follow us on Facebook, Twitch, Fred Show Radio, watch us live, subscribe on YouTube, and listen anytime on the iHeart Radio app. Just search The Fred Show on demand.
4: You might be super incompatible with the person that you're with. There's a new thing to be looking for now. Because we're on the pulse. Relationship news, guys. I want to try to help you. I'll tell you what it is next.

0: show. I still don't understand, Paulina, when you sit in my chair, why you make it lower. It makes absolutely no sense whatsoever.
1: You would think it'd go higher.
0: You sit on the ground when you're sitting in my chair, so that, but I'm taller than you. And I can barely see over everything. But so why do you make it lower?
1: Because I have smaller arms. Like, they're not long at all. Nothing's long on me. Like, legs, nothing. So I think I need to, like, be level with the board that I'm looking at. Like, you at least have long arms where you can, like, stretch over.
0: I don't think that makes sense.
1: And do things. You don't think so? Because no. I get lower than I
0: think
1: can
0: the lower
1: touch
0: you
1: the
0: get, the more you'd have to reach up as opposed to reaching down.
1: Why don't I go up? I'm going straight.
2: She goes up and goes down. That's how she does the board every time.
1: Yeah. And then do the Macarena after. Yep. And the cha-cha slide after.
0: Yeah. That doesn't make sense to me.
1: Yeah, no. I know you don't like when I touch your chair.
2: I just can't see you.
0: Well, no, it just doesn't make any sense that you would hide from the people who you're, like, supposed to be directing. Yeah. But
1: I wish I could hide more.
0: Yeah. Well, anyway, guys, I want to, I have a big announcement. This is the latest issue that you will have in your relationship, that you're supposed to have in your relationship. You know, because I like to help you. And so I'm pointing out the things that are wrong that you didn't maybe know were wrong.
2: Oh, good. Okay.
0: However, eating a meal together with your significant other could be where your compatibility ends right there. Because apparently there is an eating speed gap that we're supposed to be paying attention to. Oh, you're nodding your head. You agree with this?
3: Oh, well, if you're talking about eating speed, like, Timothy is a vacuum. So, like,
0: lucky lady.
3: 1 minute it's there, the next minute it's gone. So, yeah, I am often left alone.
0: Right. So, eating speed differences have been satirized on many different TikTok videos. However, this is a real thing, apparently, according to different relationship experts. Partners who eat at different paces might be more compatible than not. Eating at different paces could indicate a necessary balance in the relationship where one person may move through the world more slowly and another may move with more vigor. So I guess the argument would be then that, like, it balances each other out. Like, one person is, you know, I don't know, blazing a trail through the world and the other one's like, no, let's stop and be more present. And that's indicated in how fast you eat.
2: And I'm supposed to, like, ask this, like, on, you know, to men, like, how fast you eat, we got to align.
0: Matching your partner's eating speed is not important, but respecting these common differences is.
2: Yes, I agree.
0: If you're respectful, like telling you not to rush and enjoy your meal, then that's a positive for your relationship and a good sign to continue dating them.
2: Mm.
0: Okay. So I'm not supposed to complain. You're not supposed to complain about it, Kiki.
3: Okay. I don't.
0: Yeah,
3: I've let that one go. You know, hey, I'm just happy the man is eating a meal in front of me, and not in the car, or a Dagger's Pizza, or wherever he's sneaking off to.
0: That's another relationship intimacy you guys have taught me, is that you sneak meals out of fear of judgment.
3: Oh yeah,
0: and I don't. Is that a fear of judgment, or is it sometimes you want to have something that's only yours?
2: That part.
3: Yeah.
0: It's like, I want Taco Bell, but I don't want to have to buy it for someone else, too. I just want it for me. I'm asking, because I mean, if I want Taco Bell, I buy Taco Bell. I don't have to ask anybody. But I can see a world where I would probably be a lot healthier and skinnier if I were in a relationship, because some of the disgusting things that I order on DoorDash, like, absolutely just wretched disgustingness when I order, I might not do if I thought somebody else was going to see it.
3: Yep.
0: So I might be healthier, actually.
1: Mm-hmm. So we all say.
2: Yeah, for a while you would be, and then you'd plateau, and then you'd start holding things in, and then you'd eat in replacement of that.
1: Yes.
0: I see. But as long as we eat it, I guess we want to eat at different speeds. If we both power through a meal, I suppose that's a bad thing. Or if I point out the fact that you eat. So none of you would point that out.
2: I'm trying to.
3: I stopped.
2: You stopped pointing it out to him?
3: Yeah.
2: I'm trying to think out of you guys who. Kiki, you take your time. When you eat. Yeah. And you never finish your food. I finish my food and I spill my coffee, apparently.
0: So you would point it out to him? Like, you would say to him, like, hey, you're eating too fast. Like, slow down.
3: Like, babe, slow down. But, you know.
0: And then what does he do when he's done? Just sit there and stare at you while you eat? Or does he get up and walk away?
3: It depends. Like, I'll try to start a conversation so he doesn't leave me. But then eventually he's going to be like, all right, well.
0: Wow. Now okay.
3: Because I'm scrolling and eating. And I'm taking photos of the food.
0: He probably isn't eating that fast. He's probably eating at a normal speed. Right. You're over here making content.
3: Yes. You know.
0: You got your ring light out.
3: I got to post it first.
0: Okay. Never mind.
2: Scrolling at dinner.
0: Never mind. I would eat fast too if I were with you, I think. It's the Fred Show.

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5: Good morning. That accident on the inner loop before Van Dorn Street has been moved to the right shoulder, but traffic is still jammed from Springfield. There's an accident on 66 eastbound at Marshall. It is on the left side and traffic is jammed from US 17. 395 northbound jammed from Washington Boulevard to the 14th Street Bridge. 95 northbound jammed from Dale City to Occoquan. Indian Head Highway northbound is jammed from Old Fort Road to Palmer Road. And Branch Avenue northbound is jammed between US 301 Interchange and Saras Road. I'm Rose, and that's your traffic.
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1: Here's Rose with three things you need to know.
2: What's going on, Rose?
3: Metro's Yellow Line is fully reopened after Monday's service disruption. A track vehicle derailed Sunday into Monday during their weekend work, forcing Metro to limit Yellow Line service between Huntington and Arlington Cemetery. No injuries were reported. Crews worked overnight to repair the tracks and restore normal service for this morning's commute. Also, want to remind you that same work is expected to take place on the 26th and 27th, requiring services be suspended for a second weekend. The FAA is launching new AI technology to help reduce flight delays and cancellations, and the DC region is the first in the country to use it. So this system will provide real-time data to help streamline flight routes. Human air traffic controllers remain in charge, but Transportation Secretary Sean Duffy says this is a tool to provide valuable information. It will first be used at Reagan, Dulles, and BWI before expanding nationwide in 2028. And the D.C. Department of Transportation has awarded Lyft a five-year contract to improve and expand Capital Bike Share. The contract will add more electric docking stations to help make e-bikes more available. I'm Rose. Those are the three things you need to know for your day on Hot 99.
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3: Good morning. That accident on the inner loop before Van Dorn Street has been moved to the right shoulder, but traffic is still jammed from Springfield. There's an accident on 66 eastbound at Marshall. It is on the left side and traffic is jammed from US 17. 395 northbound jammed from Washington Boulevard to the 14th Street Bridge. 95 northbound jammed from Dale City to Occoquan. Indian Head Highway northbound is jammed from Old Fort Road to Palmer Road. And Branch Avenue northbound is jammed between US 301 Interchange and Surratt's Road. I'm and that's your traffic.
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3: Hi, Jennifer. 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
33: Wow. What a wonderful way to start a disgusting rainy morning.
3: I agree.
34: Disgusting.
3: Yeah.
34: Sorry. I can't.
3: But you guys want to try it first?
33: No.
34: I don't have to try it. I don't have to put everything in my mouth to know that it's disgusting.
3: Right. Okay. Good for you.
0: The Fred Show is on.
34: Good for you. Good for you. Right. Tuesday, September 22nd, the Fred Show is on. Hi, Kaylin.
35: Hello.
34: Hi, Jason Brown. Hi, Paulina. Hey. Hi, Kiki.
36: Good morning.
34: Showbiz Shelly, I believe it's 2:50 in the showdown next hour. Beater in 5 questions, you get paid. Bellis here on the phone on the text, 855-591-1035. Blogs, the entertainment report, headlines. I got pickle news in headlines this morning, too.
36: Yay.
34: Our producer in D.C., Eric, sent me a spam text that he got yesterday. This one's pretty good. They're getting really creative with these. 855-591-1035. I'd like to know the best one that you got. I mean, I get them all the time for, like, what was the one I got over the weekend? Someone wanted to replace my roof. They were in the neighborhood doing roofing jobs. Well, I live in a high-rise building, so that's a big problem.
2: Yeah. I'm not the decision maker.
34: And by the way, I'm not at the top, so I guess it's not going to affect me. I'm not in the penthouse suite, so I guess I don't have to worry about it. My neighbors will have to worry about it. But yeah, they were in the neighborhood doing window replacement, too. Something else that I don't need. You have a crane? I mean, like, what are you going to do? It's a tall, skinny building that I don't understand. But this is the one Eric got. Said, hi, Evelyn.
2: Yes, Evelyn.
34: Right, but his name is Eric. Hi, Evelyn. It's Ginny. I'm planning to make grilled lobster tails tomorrow evening. Ooh. Do you have time to come over? Well, first of all, if you had, if it had said, hi, Eric, it's Ginny. I mean, I know Eric well enough to know that I believe he'd go for lobster tails. Like, who doesn't want a grilled lobster tail? They're free. You're just cooking those up and having people over.
4: Now, what kind of scammer is this?
34: Well, I think
4: because this is giving one of them sites, you know, so and so is in your zip code or whatever, like 5 minutes away.
5: What sites would those be?
4: You know, them sites Eric probably be on.
34: What do you know about this?
4: Oh, so you know, somebody told me once before. Jason told me.
34: And what did they tell you?
4: You know, the girl is always like around the corner. They always like, you know, Stacy is right up the block.
2: Oh,
4: like,
2: they're 42 miles away.
4: Yeah, like you don't have to be alone.
2: And looking.
4: Because why are they offering him to come over and a lobster tail?
34: Why do you know about these sites? Like, you seem very knowledgeable about this.
4: She knows. Yeah, I know too, but okay. Mm.
34: I'm trying to think of how it's very early in the morning, so I'm trying to think of how to do this. But have you noticed on those adult oriented sites with adult oriented content intended to simulate that now some of the ads will shame you now? Have you seen those? Like, you don't have to do this alone. And then it's like, you know, there's someone a half a mile away.
4: They're always a half a mile away.
34: Like, no. And then I say out loud to myself, no, I'm choosing to do this alone because it's so much easier than doing it with someone else. Other people have expectations. I don't have any expectations for myself.
2: Here he is.
34: I just want to get through this and take a nap. Okay.
5: Now you're rushing yourself. Yeah, now you're like exhausted to do it with yourself. You're like, oh, again?
34: Why are you shaming me? I make this choice myself.
2: Right, you again?
5: Right. Oh, fine. One more time. Like, okay.
34: But like, I don't appreciate being shamed. It's a natural thing. Everybody does it. Anyway, so yeah. Right. Hold on, he just texted me.
5: Eric's like, hey, Kiki.
4: Right.
34: Leave my sights alone, he says.
4: Talking about lobster tails and come over. Like, what?
2: Right.
5: I'd be over there.
34: I was going to say.
5: Ginny, I'm on my way.
34: Right.
2: Stop the Addy girl.
34: If only he'd gotten Ginny had gotten the name right, I might have been compelled. But I think my understanding was, I looked this up once upon a time, they're just trying to verify the number is good.
5: Right.
34: Mm-hmm. So if you respond, then I don't know what they do with that exactly. But now they know it's a real number and that someone's on the other side. So I don't know if then they start to try and hack you or something or what. But yeah, oh no, someone said they got the exact same thing.
5: Oh, from Ginny? Right, Ginny out here.
34: I got the exact same thing and I wanted to see where it went. Was very intrigued by the roast chicken.
2: No.
34: Okay. So it said, oh, this is a new scheme, you guys. We're using food. It says, hey, are you busy? And whoever this is who just texted to us says, who's this? Hi, Lila. It's Lucy. I'm making roast chicken at home tomorrow night. Would you like to come over and have some with me?
5: Here is it.
34: And then this person who texted us responded, OMG, so good to hear from you. I would love to have roast chicken. One of the side dishes.
2: Bro, they're hacking you.
34: Yeah. And then it says, is Lila talking to me? Yeah, I know. It's been a while. Sorry, I made a typo. And then that was the end of it. Wow, so we're using food now.
4: I mean, that'll get
5: I was going to say, yeah. Interesting. They know what they're doing.
34: Yep. Well, they stepped up from, I mean, I like a roast chicken, I do. But they've stepped up to lobster tail, which is, you know, much nicer. But I found this website that was like people who screw with the hacker scammer people. And some of these are pretty good. It's like, hi, your FedEx package delivery code, and it's fake. You know, click on collectmypackage.com, and like it's all messed up, you know, like the www's capitalized and then the C, it's all screwed up. And then so someone responds, hello, welcome to online casinos. Thank you for placing a bet by entering your code. $50 has been charged to your number. And then the scammer starts freaking out. No, cancel. After that, And then another one, hello. The person responds, hello, who is this? This is Lisa. Didn't you save my number? Obviously not, is a response. I'm sorry, isn't this Alice's number? And then the response from the person attempting to be scammed is, oh, is this Lisa with herpes? How are you? Oh, yeah, you're that girl with herpes. We don't judge. As a member of the local nonprofit that helps impoverished people connect with local resources, I'm happy to give you the name of several clinics. And then it just goes on and on like this.
5: My late Nana bought an air or a blowhorn to put into telemarketers' ears when they call because she was getting that upset. So yeah. She would blow it into the phone.
34: Really?
4: Like that's a psycho. Right, would it?
5: Yeah.
34: Hey, John, so you got the roasted chicken text.
6: I got the roasted chicken text. It said, hey, Lulia, it's Lucy. My name's John, so I don't know.
34: Yeah.
6: First off, it started off with, hey, are you busy? And I'm like, I'm sitting there with my girlfriend, and she starts giving me the devil eyes. So,
34: yeah, because she's like, says, hey, who is this woman texting you, inviting you over for roast chicken?
6: Yeah. At 7:43 at night, after we just ate dinner, she's like, no, you're not going anywhere else for dinner. But it says, would you like to come over and have some with me? And I'm like, kind of intrigued, and she's intrigued to see where this goes. So we're like, oh my God, Lucy, so good to hear from you. I'd love to have roast chicken. What are the side dishes? And she goes, is Lulia talking to me? And I'm like, this isn't going to go anywhere, but I don't know what they're trying to scam with this chicken and food, and it seems pretty bizarre to me.
34: Yeah, I think it's to verify the number is real, but then or that there's someone on the other end that will respond or engage, but I don't know what happens next.
2: Right.
6: No, I'm the type of person that likes to play along with it and completely mess up whatever type of plan that they have.
34: Yeah, because there are people online that will like sit on the phone with them for hours, because I guess if you're taking up their time, then they don't have time to scam people. And there's another guy online, I don't know if it's real, but somehow he's able to hack into their system well. And again, I don't know if it's a bit or what, but like the way he makes it seem as though he's able to use the link and like reverse engineer it and then get into their computers and shut them down, or like pull up their surveillance cameras where, like, I don't know how they're doing this, but anyway, these people freak out because it's like, you know, they're in some call center and who knows where. John, hey, enjoy the chicken, okay?
6: Oh, yeah, I will. You guys have a good day.
34: You too. Have a good one. Yeah. My dad once got a very similar text, but it was in Vietnamese. They're getting so smart. He would totally fall for that. Another text. I had the same message, and the girl sent a photo, and it's an Asian girl. I reverse imaged the photo, and it's from a clothing magazine.
5: Okay.
34: So, yeah, I'm not sure. But anyway, I hope you enjoyed the lobster, Eric. And there's a woman within 0.2 miles waiting to hear your call right now and to serve you said lobster tail. Let's do headlines next after Ariana Grande. And

0: biggest stories of the day.
1: Back to the text scams quickly. A couple of texts. The scammers want you to reply yes. So now they have your number replying yes. I always mess with them, but never say yes. Someone else said there are two phases. One scrubs the list and determines which numbers are real, and then they sell the numbers to another team.
2: Oh.
1: Okay.
2: So my number must be sold because they call me literally 30 times a day.
3: Every hour.
2: And leave voicemails.
3: Yes.
2: Yeah.
1: What do they say on the voicemail?
2: That I've been approved for a loan that I did not apply for. So at this point, just give me the loan. Like, I'm going to just see where it goes.
1: Yeah.
2: Yeah.
1: How much, you know?
2: $45,000.
1: Oh, that's pretty good.
3: Have you reached a supervisor yet?
2: Not yet.
3: Okay, because now I have the supervisor calling and leaving a voicemail saying
2: they do. Yeah, and they make jokes. Mm-hmm. They make little jokes like, you know, you're very hard to keep up with. Yeah. It's very crazy.
3: Right.
1: Wow.
3: Funny.
1: 45, geez. Good for you.
2: I know, right? I'm just waiting on it to pop up.
1: That's amazing. Mm-hmm. Biggest stories of the day. Hundreds of flights to and from New York and Philadelphia were canceled or delayed on Monday after an Amtrak crew accidentally severed a fiber optic line in New Jersey during construction. The mistake triggered a telecommunications failure and set off a travel nightmare throughout the Northeast. United and American were impacted, as both said that they would waive change fees for travelers affected. Jason, the Rams beat the Giants. You had picked that. You were 11 for 16 last week.
3: Wow.
1: Pretty impressive. Now, this week, I think what I've decided is your picks will go alongside AI picks.
3: Oh,
1: and we'll see who does better. But I think you are... Just off the top of my head, I want to say you're like 27 and, what was it? You had 14. You're like 25 and 30 something. Like, you did a very good job.
3: That's close.
1: I think you've only lost five or six games.
3: Yeah, period. I'm a savant.
1: Yeah. And in big NFL news, a couple of big players injury updates. The Bears quarterback Caleb Williams is week to week with a hamstring injury. It could have been a lot worse, but he will not play on Monday night, but he could be playing in the weeks to come. And Commanders quarterback Jaden Daniels will miss games after dislocating his elbow. He suffered that during Sunday's loss to the Cowboys. He suffered the injury when he tried to brace himself while falling to the ground on third and goal. He will return this season. There was no fracture. He was replaced by Marcus Mariota, who will continue to start in his place. Daniels dislocated the same elbow last year and missed four games. So, not great. If you've been following the Paramount Skydance settlement, have you been following this?
3: No.
1: The merger and the settlement?
3: Oh, yeah.
1: So I guess this is interesting because, you know, something to pay attention to. But California and other states have reached a settlement that clears the way for Paramount Skydance's $110 billion merger with Warner Brothers Discovery after a legal challenge from 12 states. The merger would bring together Paramount and Warner Brothers Film Studios, the streaming platforms Paramount Plus and HBO Max, and the news outlets CBS News and CNN. As part of the settlement, the company must release at least 30 movies a year for 2 years and 32 movies a year for the next 3 years thereafter, or pay a fine. Missing a movie means paying $30 million to Hollywood Union funds. Independent boards will oversee CNN and CBS, I guess, separately. The company will also invest over $1 billion in U.S. film production. The settlement also requires the merged company to keep negotiations for Paramount and Warner Brothers cable channels separate to remain competitive. So I guess all this was a problem because they come together, which might mean fewer products, which means fewer jobs and fewer all kinds of things. So this is how they managed to insulate from that. Lindsey Clancy's lawyers are asking a Massachusetts judge to investigate the only juror who wanted to convict her of murder in the deaths of her three children. They're also seeking to have the criminal case dismissed, arguing that putting her on trial again would violate her constitutional rights. Her trial ended in a mistrial on September 4th. That the jurors failed to reach a unanimous verdict. This goes on and on, but to investigate the only juror who wanted to convict her of murder in the deaths of her three children. They're also seeking to have the criminal case dismissed, arguing that putting her on trial again would violate her constitutional rights. Her trial ended in a mistrial on September 4th after jurors failed to reach a unanimous verdict. This goes on and on, but they're looking into that. So I have AI for you this morning in

0: pitching it as a way to spot bottlenecks weeks in advance and cut down on delays and cancellations, according to the Washington Post. SMART stands for Strategic Management of Airspace Routes and Trajectories, pulls in data on weather, flight schedules, airport capacity, and staffing to flag future conflicts and suggest tweaks, like shifting some departures by a few minutes. So the AI is not like telling the planes where to go.
1: Okay,
0: I guess it's just an analysis.
1: Okay.
0: Yeah. Right.
1: So, no.
0: Yeah. Maybe not. Yeah.
1: Right.
0: We're not quite ready for that yet. Here's the medium. This is what I was talking about last week. Meta's new AI can email people, book your travel, and spend your money for you, all without you doing anything. So Meta's new Muse AI assistant is reigniting the AI boom on Wall Street. Muse can access connected apps and do things autonomously, including sending emails, booking travel, selling items, and making payments. This announcement led to Meta stock jumping more than 11%. This will cost anywhere from $20 to $100 a month. But it was stuff like, I mean, now this would be kind of convenient. It was stuff like, you know, I think the example that I saw and I used last week was the school emails you, mm-hmm. the school supply list for the beginning of the year. And Meta will organize that, shop it, find the cheapest items, and then make it one click to buy everything and have it shipped to your house, all without you doing anything. So like your digest, you'd wake up in the morning, it would be like, do you want to do this? You didn't even read the email. You just have to hit okay. And I guess the next step would be it just does it. And you don't do anything. Which, I mean, I guess that's nice. But where are we going with this?
2: Exactly.
0: You got my credit card number. You're writing emails back now.
3: Right.
0: All of a sudden. Which might be a better idea than some of the emails that I write. You know, it might be a good idea that we have this.
1: You're going to get home one day. All your money's going to be spent. The AI lives at your house.
0: Right. I can't get in anymore.
1: Lock you out.
0: It changed everything. Someone's making lobster tails right. in there.
1: Yeah.
0: You know, it's going to be a problem. And then I guess this is the good. In the AI this morning, in the AI, a new AI tool is making a breakthrough in the medical field. It can spot heart disease in less than 2 seconds, fast tracking high risk patients for treatment. This is from Imperial College London. They examined an AI model designed to detect abnormalities in traditional electrocardiogram readings, which measure the electrical activity of the heart. The model's capable of detecting heart valve diseases and heart failure. Confirming heart failure or valve disease requires an ultrasound of the heart and can involve waiting lists that last for months. In the clinical trial, 67,000 patients in the U.S. had ECGs that they'd received analyzed by this tool, and 81% had heart failure, 90% of heart valve disease cases. So anyway, I guess this is helping save lives. So you got the bad, the medium, and the good.
2: Hmm.
0: What?
2: No. I like the good. I mean, the good is good, but I don't know if the good outweighs the bad.
0: Okay.
2: Like, I'd rather go to a regular doctor to tell me I have heart disease rather than all of my money be spent, you know, messing around with AI paying my bills.
0: Okay. Yeah.
2: You know.
0: Well, yeah, well, you don't pay your bills now, so.
2: Excuse me.
0: So that would be.
2: I am doing better. Jason witnessed me paying a bill yesterday.
0: You're doing better.
3: Multiple bills. There was a pile of bills.
2: Yes.
3: That
2: yes.
3: she was trying to pay.
2: Yes.
1: Trying to pay.
2: We ran into a little difficulty, but it was
0: I think this headline's a little bit deceiving, but a Kentucky Powerball winner is hit by what's being referred to as a lottery curse. So someone in Kentucky has, there's this theory that you win the lottery and it ruins your life.
2: Mm-hmm.
0: And it said that big money winners go broke and fall into all kinds of tough situations after they score the money. So a guy named James has been hit by that bad luck. He was arrested on Sunday morning after police say that he was found asleep inside a running car in a Walmart parking lot. After waking up, he showed signs of intoxication and was handcuffed. Since winning $167.3 million in the Powerball, he's faced legal trouble like alleged domestic violence and leaving the scene of a crash earlier this year. Experts say it's best to gather a team to manage any big winnings so that it can't be blown at once. I think these are two separate things. I think just because you won the lottery doesn't mean you're a good human being.
2: True.
0: Right? Like, winning the lottery is not going to change, you know, the fact that you might be a little ratchet.
3: Right.
0: Right? So, like, yeah. And so, yeah, I think it's two separate things. I think people win $167 million. I think most people in the world don't have any financial literacy whatsoever. And that's maybe their fault and maybe not in some ways. And I think they spend it all and then they're broke and then they're mad and then everything sucks because they had a bunch of money and now they don't. I think that's separate from, you know, other things that you might choose to do in your recreational life, you know, that lead to you going to jail. So you're not instantly cured of your major malfunctions, right, the moment that you win a Powerball jackpot. Pickle flavored

0: snack sales have reportedly jumped 30% in the last year, far faster than the overall snack market. Apparently, Gen Z is driving most of the obsession. Kaylin herself. But not just chips. We have pickle cotton candy, pickle trail mix, pickle lip balm, and even pickle toothpaste. Flamin' Hot Dill Pickle Cheetos did so well, they become a permanent product.
1: Pickled trail mix sounds kind of bomb, but I don't want to brush my teeth with pickles.
0: Maybe. If I kiss you and you taste like pickles, damn, girl.
1: Yeah, no, you know, I don't want to taste like pickles ball. Ever. Yeah, no.
0: You're like, girl, did you just eat one? Like,
1: right.
0: You, no. I mean, just before the date, you had a craving for a dill? You know, like, that's weird. And in other food news, Krispy Kreme has entered the churro business. Meaning that Costco now has some competition. I've never had the Costco churros. Are they apparently they're legendary.
2: They're good.
0: Are they?
1: Yeah. I get one when I go. And a hot dog, but that's another story.
0: The donut chain just came out with churro donut dots. They're just as delicious as they sound. Light and airy dough tossed in a cinnamon and sugar coating. Each one comes with 8 dots, and they're only around for a limited time starting today. The latest donut news comes right after Costco announced that it was bringing back its churro to the food court. So I guess they got rid of it, and now it's back. It's National Ice Cream Cone Day, National States and Capitals Day, National Elephant Appreciation Day, which should be every day, National Girls Night, an excuse to get the girls together for a night of fun, and it's Hobbit Day. We're celebrating The Hobbit and all of its characters.
1: Let's do it.
0: So, yeah, I'm excited. The Entertainment Report, we'll get to it next after Shawn Mendes in 3 minutes. Then blogs on the French.

0: Entertainment Report is on The Fred Show.
1: You guys, Dolly Parton's nephew, you know, the one who announced her death, he has been fired from his longtime role protecting the country legend's properties. And it's kind of fueling this escalating war over her estate. So he was sent a termination notice informing him that he and his security companies were immediately dismissed from every Dolly property on Wednesday, I think it was. Just as that happened, replacement guards descended on Dolly's main home in Nashville, her museum, downtown residence, and warehouse. They were all taken over by this new security team. And Brian and his team are now calling out Dolly's longtime manager, Danny Nozell, and Pinnacle Bank, saying they're shocked and they don't understand what's going on. But still, quote, we remain unshakably resolved to fulfill her final directive to protect her family. And we refuse to be intimidated by those whose actions we believe are being taken in bad faith and with the intent to profit from the life of someone who willingly gave so much. Now, while Brian has been stripped right now of his security duties, the document makes a point of saying that his personal interest in the trust remains intact. So I don't know what's going on, but that's pretty crazy. While we're talking about her, I guess this gives us a little bit more of a window on how long she was battling cancer, because she, word is, she secretly traveled to Germany for an experimental cancer treatment about a year before she passed, August 25th. She stayed for a week, I'm told, and she believed the treatment helped restore her strength and felt it had been effective. So she was trying to battle this and figure this out and get energy for a little bit longer than, of course, when we found out after she passed. You guys, Channing Tatum is a part of the 13, because after we all discovered his alleged Finsta yesterday, he posted on his Instagram story writing, "Yo, I truly can't believe y'all think this is what I'm doing with my free time. Effing hilarious. Also, why would I follow a burner account if I didn't want people to connect me to it? WTF, come on. But if I really need to say it, I only have one IG account, at Channing Tatum." Seems like something someone with a Finsta would
2: say. Right.
1: Yeah. Okay, yeah. Exactly. Yeah. Interesting. Yes. But it's all alleged. It's still on his story if you want to see it. And lastly, a pretty iconic remix. Madonna and Charlie XCX are collabing on a new remix set coming out this Thursday through Warner. It's called Danceteria After Hours. Madonna has been teasing the release on social. She has an Instagram post up right now that you can see, and there's been months of talk about these two and if they would team up. Meanwhile, Madonna will be opening Sunday's VMAs, her first performance at the show in 23 years. So maybe something's happening there as well. By the way, you can follow us on Instagram, Fred Show Radio, and TikTok, The Fred Show TikTok. 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
3: Stay or go. We'll debate some relationship drama. That's coming up. Mary J. Blige in Las Vegas, 7:30 Central, 8:30 Eastern. You win that $250 with Showbiz Shelly in the showdown right after that. Very important debate this morning. 855-591-1035. That's how you call and text The Fred Show. How many towels do you need to own? This is a very, very important online debate that's happening this morning. How many towels should you own? Now, we know that Paulina owns a spray tan business. Yep. And she only owns two towels for the business.
4: You don't need a towel, but I own them.
3: I don't know how you can operate a spray tan business with two towels.
4: Yeah, you use none, but I have two just in case.
3: How do you use none?
4: Why would you wipe off what I just sprayed on you?
3: Well, what if it's like errant spray?
4: No, I use the good stuff, man.
1: Do you powder? Or what do you do?
4: I use my powder, yes. Okay. I make you guys not sticky. No one wants to be sticky.
3: I've never gotten a spray tan.
4: I know, and I'm inviting you.
3: I don't know what you're talking about. And you spray tanning me is weird.
4: But that's not weird. Am I weird?
3: In the HR videos that we watch every year, what did Paulina do wrong in this situation?
4: Yes.
3: Inviting her coworker for a spray tan.
4: He didn't support my little business.
3: No, I'm not going to. You know what? I support a lot of things that you do. I'm not coming to your spray tan. I'm not getting naked and letting the thing-a-lang hang out while you spray me down with whatever. It's a powder?
4: Yeah, at the end. No, it's actually liquid that goes on you, but at the end, you're all sticky, right? Because you're wet, so you want to get powdered. A little powder. Think of it like setting powder.
3: I also don't know what that is. How many towels do you own, Kiki?
5: Currently, I probably own about a good 7 because they keep disappearing in my house. So I actually just went and bought new towels this weekend until I can recover the other ones.
3: How are they disappearing?
5: The same way my forks in my house keep disappearing. I have no idea.
3: No, that's because you're throwing them away and you don't realize you're doing it.
5: I don't think it's me. you know, but hey, the other person in my house says it's not them. So I don't know where my forks are, my tiles, but I truly believe that when it comes to tiles, the limit does not exist.
4: I agree.
5: Like, you should have, there should be a plethora, like everywhere I should be able to get a towel.
4: Yeah, I got them from like 10 years ago. They got little holes in them still, but I love towels and they all different colors, brands. Like I have a closet for towels, truly, and sheets.
3: You know what was so upsetting to me is the day that I learned that at Bed Bath & Beyond, those aren't stacks of towels. It's one towel on this wavy mold that makes it look like a stack of towels.
4: What?
3: But it's not stacks of towels. Like up top, you know what it looks like? It's from like the top to the bottom.
5: Yeah.
3: They just take one towel and they like form it to this wavy thing that looks like a bunch of stacked towels. I was so upset about that.
4: You were.
3: How many towels do you own? Now the number that I have here includes total towels.
4: Oh, I thought
3: bath
4: you were talking
3: towels,
4: about
3: hand towels, washcloths, and kitchen towels. Oh. Also, I don't use a washcloth. Controversy right here. I use my hand. I apply soap to my hand and I wash my body with my hand.
5: See,
3: I don't use a washcloth because then you got this nasty wet washcloth. What am I supposed to do with that? I can't put it in a hamper because it's like wet. You know, it's going to get moldy and gross. I'm not going to like hang it somewhere. I think a washcloth is disgusting. What do you need that for? I don't need that. I can put the soap on my hand and wash my body that
4: way. You're not getting like dead skin off and stuff.
3: No, I have a loofah for that.
5: Okay.
4: What about
5: you? Do use
4: okay.
5: Yeah, we because I'm trying to figure out what's going on in your lady parts.
4: Thank
5: like,
4: you.
5: Just slapping some body wash in your hand and like
3: fresh
4: that
3: and clean.
4: Hand
3: Trust
4: is going
3: me.
4: In the splits. Like where you slit?
3: I spend a term. Wait, well, I don't. Okay. Let me tell you something. That is a well attended part of the air, part of the body. Okay, you nothing to worry about here.
5: Okay, so I'll
3: put that up against anything.
5: Okay.
3: I'm just saying, like, right now, I'd be ready. Right now, I'd be ready.
4: Whoa.
5: You know,
3: in 3 hours, I'd be ready. In 6 hours, I'd be ready. I'm always ready. I'd be staying ready.
4: Yeah, you stay ready.
3: I do.
4: Right.
3: All right, so how many?
4: Girl, if we're counting all the towels, it's got to be over 30. I mean, if we're counting hand and then washcloths and then showers, I have different sets. Yeah.
3: Are we counting the ones that you're not actually supposed to use? Because I have some of those too. I have some towels that were not intended to be used actually.
5: The decorative towels.
3: And let me tell you, I judge people when they use them because they have, I give multiple options.
5: Yep.
3: Okay, so you don't have to use the nicely folded ones. It's not like those are the only, if those are the only ones in the bathroom, then I'm going to use them because I'm not going to walk out all drippy. But if you have decorative towels and you have other towels, I use the other towels, of course.
4: Yeah.
3: But if those are the only ones you got, what am I supposed to do? But I judge people when, like, I go in there and, like, the nice ones all crumpled up. I'm like, you could eat. The other ones were right here.
5: Oh, yeah. Why would you touch my decorative towels?
3: Yeah.
5: That will get you put out.
3: I agree. Jason, how many towels?
2: Ooh.
3: It's important stuff.
2: Yeah. So if I'm counting bathroom, like, kitchen towels that I have cleaning towels, I would say, like, and washcloths. Mike uses a washcloth. I use a loofah. But I'd probably go, I have to have at least 40, I think.
4: Yeah.
2: 40, I have like 3 towels, different cabinets of towels in the house.
3: Yeah, and Paulina has 2.
4: Yep, just 2. No, it's 3. You guys keep taking my towels away.
5: 3 towels for the biz.
3: Three towels for the biz.
4: Don't you do that to me.
3: Gabriella, how many towels do you have? This is very important. This is very, very fierce debate happening about this online.
6: I have at least 4 towels. In my house, it's a 4 to 5 per person.
3: And oh, is
4: like
3: that,
4: shower
3: is that,
4: towels?
3: Is that bathroom type towels or is that all the towels?
6: Well, I was thinking only shower towels.
3: Yeah.
4: That's what's important.
6: Like, for shower, to clean up, like, whatever. Like those are all the time towels. But then I have small towels, like, for hand towels, like, to dry your hands. That's a different thing.
3: That's a different, right? That's different. I agree. Thank you, Gabriella. Have a good day.
6: You too.
3: Yes, I only rotate 2 shower towels. I have many, but I rotate 2. Like I have one that I use. I'll use it for a couple days and then I'll wash that one and use the backup that's hanging and then rotate them through. Like I don't know where you would put like 5 towels. You know what I mean?
4: Mm.
3: Like to dry yourself with.
5: Mm. Now, do you all use the same towel for your body as your face?
3: Yes.
4: No.
3: Wait, what?
4: No.
3: You don't dry your entire body with one towel?
4: Not my face.
3: What?
4: Are you okay?
3: But you're clean.
4: I know.
3: I'm not asking you to rub your face before you get in the shower. Like,
4: no, I don't.
3: Really?
4: Okay?
3: So you'll dry your whole body and then you go grab another towel for your face?
4: Yeah, I usually have like a face towel.
3: Does everybody else do that too?
5: No. I can dry with my, like, dry everything, but
3: you're never going to be cleaner than in that moment.
5: I was asking about when you're in the shower, like when you're washing your body, right? Yeah. Do you also wash your face?
4: Oh,
5: with the same
4: hell
5: towel?
4: No.
5: Okay. That's what I was
3: Well, asking. I use the same hand.
5: Okay, friend.
4: And you go,
5: Lauren on a text said, can you prove that you're ready? I think we need to check.
4: Hopefully you wash your butt last.
3: I'm not going to prove it with any of you. You get, get somebody.
5: I want you to go to her business.
4: Right. Come over here. Let
3: you
4: me
3: get,
4: see.
3: You get somebody up here with whom I participate in those forms of activities, and then they
4: I'm
3: can
4: getting
3: they
4: you
3: can
4: washcloths for that. Come on.
3: I don't need a. What are you supposed to do with the washcloth? It's just nasty and wet. It's never really going to dry.
4: You own a washer. You just throw it in there after. That's what I do.
5: Yeah.
4: No?
5: Well, you got to let it get crunchy like that lady on waiting by the phone.
2: Oh, no.
4: No. No.
5: It does get crunchy.
3: I don't know. Ashley, how you doing? Loofah's fine because it's like natural and it dries and it's like intended for that purpose. And you can leave it there and it dries out. Yeah. Ashley.
7: Hi, how are you?
3: Hi, you have 100 towels.
7: I have at least 100. Oh. Honestly, probably over. More than that. Because I have like 6 different towels for each season. You know, like I got the little ones that hang on my oven for like Valentine's Day or whatnot. And then I got towels everywhere.
3: Okay. All right. 100 towels. All right. Thank you, Ashley. Have a good day.
7: Thanks.
3: Bye. I mean, you know, it seems to be that there are camps that you should have stacks of them, and there are camps that you don't need that many. Hey, Madison, you have 6 towels.
8: Yes.
3: 6 total?
8: But not 6 total. It's 6 that I have out in my little towel holder, because I feel like if you have too many, I don't know, I feel like that's just, you don't want to have 30 towels, like, out on display.
3: Yeah, I mean, 6 seems like plenty. I mean, I don't know.
8: Six,
3: how many people coming over? Like, what kind of events are you holding on the weekends?
8: I feel like 30 towels is a little intense, and then laundry day is going to be even more intense. So I feel like 6 is a decent number.
3: Well, that's another thing is, like, if you've got that many towels that you're washing, that's a whole load in itself, because you can only put so many towels in a thing before the whole, like, washing machine rocks itself. You know what I mean?
8: Yeah.
3: Yeah,
8: you're going to break your washer.
3: Right. Thank you, Madison. Have a good day.
8: Thank you.
3: Why are people saying they're going to send me some form of, like, bathroom basket? You guys, I'm a very, very clean human being. I just...
4: 2 is crazy, though. You got to do laundry so often.
3: Well, I do laundry every couple days anyway.
4: Okay.
3: So it works out just fine. And I have other ones if I need backup towels for various things.
4: Do you wash the towels with the clothes? And
3: I do. I wash the towels. The towels go in with the clothes.
2: Too.
3: Yeah.
2: Usually like 2 towels at a time I have to wash. So I like mix it in with the clothes.
3: I just think it's the whole drying your body with multiple towels is funny to me, because you just showered, right? So your entire body has been lathered, assuming. And so like the idea that you somehow would not then put a towel that touched your booty on your face is weird, because your booty should be as clean as it's going to be all day.
4: Well, you know mine is cleaner than everyone else's, but...
3: Apparently not.
4: It is.
3: Because you're afraid to put the towel up to you. I mean,
4: I'm not afraid.
3: It's like a... It's like a...
4: I'm terrified.
3: What is the example I'm trying to think of? It's like when they like prove that, like, you know those commercials where they tape the boat and then the guy, the flex seal, and then the guy gets the boat. That's how I feel about how I clean myself each day. I'm so confident in my cleanliness as I get out of the shower. 1 towel for the business.
5: You put that little nasty finger down.
4: Right. Waving it around like you don't care.
3: I don't think you guys are all cleaning yourselves thoroughly enough.

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8: Two left lanes are blocked on 395 northbound between the Pentagon and GW Parkway because of flooding. There's a vehicle fire that has BW Parkway closed southbound between the Beltway and 410. There's an accident reported on Canal Road Northwest southbound at Reservoir Road Northwest. There's an accident reported to be on the left side to 66 eastbound after 123. Traffic is jammed from Fairfax County Parkway. And there's an accident on 70 eastbound at 270. I'm Rose, and that's your traffic.
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0: So Hot 99.5 Rose is here. Rose is our resident Hello. Susie Homemaker. She makes her own clothing. She whittles her own furniture. She makes her kids her clothing. She and Clint, they built their own house with their own hands. They're Amish. And so there's a debate in the house about fall decorations. And I got to be honest with you. Oh, yeah. I know we're close, but I feel like until it gets a little cool, it's going to look weird.
1: You feel like we're not close enough? Isn't it like almost officially, what is it, fall? Like the official autumn equinox? Isn't that like almost upon us? You think it's too soon to decorate for fall? Pumpkins are everywhere. They're decorating for Christmas in the Hobby Lobby up the road.
2: You struck a chord. Right. September 22nd.
0: Well, first of all, they've been decorating in Hobby Lobby. They've been trying to get you to buy fall in Hobby Lobby since
1: that's
0: February,
1: true.
0: So that doesn't count. I don't know if we can go by a specific date. Like, I would have thought maybe by now we could say fall, but most places it's really hot, and so I think that for me it's more the weather and sort of the vibe than it is the date. But I think you're close enough. But October 1 seems like a safe place to say fall.
1: Mm-hmm. That is just a little bit too far away for me, because October 1, I'm going to start wanting to put the Halloween stuff up. There's like, I have fall decoration and I have Halloween decoration.
3: Yes, yes.
1: So they're two different vibes, because then I can take the Halloween stuff down. Yeah, I could take the Halloween stuff down and leave the fall stuff up through Thanksgiving.
2: Like a cornucopia?
1: So it's like, maybe.
2: A squash?
1: I don't know.
2: Well,
1: now, display?
0: Now, hold on. Who knows what's going to happen? Who doesn't have a cornucopia and a squash?
2: Fake leaves?
1: Didn't you make your own cornucopia? Yeah, I have like leaves that I put on. No, literally, I'll have to send you a picture. A picture, like, they're leaves that I have hanging from my chandelier. It looks really cool. And then I have like pumpkins and scarecrows and like other fall things that aren't exclusive to Halloween. And then I have ghosts and skeletons and things like that that the girls love. So it's like two holidays smashed into one that I get to decorate for. And usually what I do, my husband, he hunts. And so whenever he goes away for the weekend to go hunting, I usually just pull all the stuff down and decorate without him knowing. I just do it on my own. And he comes home and he's like, oh, it's fall. Okay.
0: Yeah. I mean, you do you and whatever makes you happy. I didn't realize we had, and I know that Rose was concerned about my approval, and I'm giving it to you. I just want you to know it's okay with me.
1: Okay, thank you.
0: But I didn't realize we had fall motif, and then the fall motif was different than the Halloween motif. I didn't realize that we had a theme within a theme. But I tried to force a sweatshirt last weekend because I'm just desperate.
2: Yeah, you're so thirsty for it.
0: I want sweatshirt and jeans
2: in the worst
0: weather
2: way.
0: So badly. I want to be just a tiny bit cold, but like comfortable. And I tried to force the sweatshirt last weekend, and it simply didn't work. And it was a really miserable experience. Right. And so I'm just saying, like, it just doesn't feel right. I need the official turn to take place.
1: I know.
0: But, you know, I just want you to know that you're supported around here. You bust out your cornucopia.
1: Okay, thank you. Thank you so much. I will. I know. I will make one for each of you.
2: Perfect.
0: You also, Rose, and I love you deeply, but you strike me as a person who has like an It's Fall sign that was painted at Michael's or something.
1: No, I actually don't think I do. I might. Who knows? It's been a while since it's been a year since I've opened up my fall decorations. I will report back to you and let you know, but I don't think I do.
0: I would bet $20 that you have a sign in your kitchen that says kitchen.
2: Nope.
1: No, I actually don't. No, no, no.
2: What about laundry room?
1: I do not.
0: A minute. If it's not labeled, it's not really.
1: Okay. No, I don't have any word art in my home.
2: This is why you can't judge. You know?
0: You know what? I was wrong about you, Rose. I'd like to apologize. I'd like to take this moment to apologize. You struck me as a person whose pantry says pantry on the outside.
1: No, it definitely does not. No, it doesn't.
0: Okay, well, we learned something today. 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
5: Here's Rose with three things you need to know.
0: These are all the biggest stories of the day. Rose, what you got?
1: Flight delays and cancellations hit airport across the Northeast Monday because of technical problems at an FAA air control center in Philadelphia. Reagan National had delays averaging about 45 minutes, while Dulles had 15-minute delays. The FAA says that a backup fiber optic line also was cut during construction. Two Montgomery County malls are implementing a new policy to prevent minors from hanging out after school. The Westfield Wheaton and Westfield Montgomery malls will not allow unaccompanied minors after
3: 3 p.m. Anyone 17 years old or younger will need to be accompanied by an adult unless they work at the mall or have an allowed reason to be there. This new policy begins next Monday. And the planned closure of Waterside Drive in Northwest D.C. is being delayed. Waterside Drive Northwest was set to close beginning today for at least 2 months for construction. The National Park Service says the closure is delayed because crews found a large early 1900s utility line during preliminary excavation. There has been no word on when Waterside Drive is expected to close. I'm Rose. Those are the 3 things you need to know for your day on Hot 99.5.
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2: Two left lanes are blocked on 395 northbound between the Pentagon and GW Parkway because of flooding. There's a vehicle fire that has BW Parkway closed southbound between the Beltway and 410. There's an accident reported on Canal Road Northwest southbound at Reservoir Road Northwest. There's an accident reported to be on the left side to 66 eastbound after 123. Traffic is jammed from Fairfax County Parkway. And there's an accident on 70 eastbound at 270. I'm Rose and that's your traffic.
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9: 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Chinese-made police drones over the DMV. The 7 News I-team sounded the alarm years ago about national security concerns. Did law enforcement ever heed the warnings? The answer, Thursday at 5 on 7 News. Trash piling up at an apartment complex for weeks. 7 News On Your Side steps in. 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
5: In the morning. 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

0: second. Fred Show's on. Hi, Caleb.
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0: Hi, Jason. 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
0: Showbiz Shelly, 250 in the showdown. Five questions win in about 20 minutes. And right before that, Mary J. Blige in Las Vegas. Getting tons of talkback messages, guys. But we'll give it a keyword in about 15 minutes so that you can go to Vegas with a friend, all expenses paid, with Kiki and Paulina and you and the friend and Mary J.
2: Yes.
0: And the hateration and the dancerate.
4: Yeah. Yeah, they talk better than they type.
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0: Like we're writing in our diaries, except we say them aloud. We call them blogs. Paulina's got one. Go.
1: Thank you so much, dear blog. So last week, I believe it was, I, vented you guys and was a little nervy about traveling with my best friend because him and I have never traveled together. This whole time, I was worried about the wrong person, though, when it came to my weekend travels. I went to LA for like a day and a half with my best friend, my daughter, who's 2 years old, and my husband. And my daughter, I think the later flights don't work for her schedule because I thought it would. I thought it'd be great, right? A 2-year-old on a plane at 8:45 p.m. I'm like, she'll fall asleep. It'll be great. That's the last thing that happened. So I think we're already like in a crabby mood, kind of getting, you know, in there, everything. And of course, she had to bring a baby doll. Like, she just had to travel with one because I don't have enough stuff, right?
3: Obviously.
1: Like, we have to bring a baby doll. So baby, she has to hold baby, but then baby's got to be put other places. Baby goes in the stroller. I don't like that. Then baby's got to be moved to my bag. She was holding baby as we're boarding the plane, and I'm in front of her. Then it's Gigi, right? And then my husband. I turn around, and Gigi just throws her doll at the lady checking her tickets. Like, just throws it, like, in the air, but at her, like, it hit her chest.
2: Oh.
1: And the lady didn't catch it. Assault. I don't even think she... That's what I said. I'm like, we're going to be on a
0: list. You're on a no-fly list. Gigi's on a no-fly list at 2 years old.
1: Like, Caitlin said, they're going to tie her to a chair, like, on the plane. Like, this was so bad, but, like, the lady wasn't, like, laughing either, so I was like, oh no, what have we done? She was just more like, you throw your baby at me, like, very much like questioning her. And my daughter just probably thought it was the best, funniest thing ever. And she's just looking at her. And
3: did she say why?
1: Like, no, she just threw the baby. Oh. Like, are we done with baby? I don't know. She just threw it and it hit the woman's chest. I felt bad because I'm like, A, like, this might be assault. And then number two, like, you don't think it's funny. So, like... Like, what do I do? I mean, I'm apologizing. And I think, like, as a parent, you got to do that a lot because your kids are going to do and say, like, goofy things all the time. I just felt so bad, and I'm scared of the airport. Like, one wrong move, and I'm never traveling again because they're going to ban me. So I was so scared, but I think it was fine. She laughed at the end.
0: I think a 2-year-old throwing her doll will not get you on the no-fly list.
1: I got nervous, though, because she didn't look too happy, the lady. She probably had a long day, too, trying to go home to Tallahassee, wherever she was going.
0: Well, where was this? It was in L.A.?
1: Yeah, I'm going to L.A., yeah.
0: And
1: I was, yeah.
0: You were going there, and she's the one checking the tickets?
1: Mm-hmm.
0: Yeah, you know, I feel for those people because the stuff they see... Yeah, the stuff you
1: That's
0: see
1: true.
0: Working at the airport, the stuff you see as a flight attendant, man, like, it's just an unruly place. It's a lawless land.
1: It is, and I get really nervous. Like, if I make one wrong move, then, like, it's over, because I'm the adult, so I'm not going to fight with a flight attendant or with anybody, like, ever, period. And I, like, you always say, Fred, like, that's the person that gets you on the plane. So she probably has seen other things that were crazier than the baby doll, you know, being thrown.
0: When I throw my baby doll at her, that's different.
1: Right.
0: That's a different thing.
1: But it still scared me.
0: I don't know what it is about TSA, what it is about airplanes, what it is about checking, you know, to get on the scanning, the thing. You know, mm-hmm. People, there are a lot of people that act like they've never been there before. Like, I know you've been to the airport before.
1: Correct.
0: I know you know what the expectation is.
1: Yes.
0: I know you know boarding groups. I know you know the order. I know you know that you're supposed to scan the thing and you got to have it open on your phone. I know you know that. I know you know how TSA works. I know you know. Now, I know it gets a little confusing now because different airports seem to have different, like,
1: yes.
0: Some they want to take a picture of your face. Some you got to have your ID ready. That part I get. But, like, we've done this before, guys. But yet people act like they've never been outside their house before when they get to the airport.
1: Mm-hmm.
3: It's a scary place.
1: It is scary. Don't act scary.
3: Yeah. You have high anxiety because you need to make sure that your gate is there. You know, water is $17.
1: Yes.
3: You know,
0: yeah.
3: TSA, I walk up most times. I'm half naked. Took my wig off every time. And they say, no, put it back on. You know, you don't need to take it off this time. Or
0: it's like you're holding your shoes, your laptop, your wig. You got your water bottle. You're like, I don't know. Where is this all supposed to go?
1: And then they're just yelling.
3: I took my bra off. And they're like, no, put it back. You never know depending on what airport you go to. So it does, it gives you a different level of anxiety every time you go. So I'll give Gigi that, but she can't be swinging on people. Like, come on.
0: No. And you know my pet peeve about boarding, exiting the airplane And it happened again. Uh-oh. Happened again. Oh, coming back for the iHeartRadio Music Festival. You know, at the very last minute, I decided I'm taking the midnight flight from Vegas on Saturday night. So I went to the iHeartRadio Music Festival night two, and I changed my ticket as I was walking out. I'm like, I want to go home. I've been gone for 8 days. I want to go home.
2: Yes.
0: So I changed it. I go to the airport midnight, get on the plane. We fly. You know, it was very nice. I fell asleep. It was a very bumpy ride, bad weather. I basically wake up and we're landing. I'm like, this is great. It's 5 a.m, right? So, you know, we all know how this works. Row 1, left, right. Row 2, left, right.
1: You know what I'm saying?
0: Row 3, and we alternate and we go all the way back. Well, then we get to row 24, exit row where I was. And I was in the window seat. The people to my left and right were a little slow, but now we got people from row 30 darting down the aisle. Mm-hmm. And literally, like, it's chaos. Yep. So I just step into the aisle at this point.
1: Ooh,
0: and a person bumps into me and is like, excuse me. And I go, excuse me.
1: Right.
0: It's 5 a.m. and I'm tired. Yes. I stuck my finger in their face and I go, we do this in order.
1: Hell yeah.
0: And the person behind me starts clapping.
1: Yes.
0: I thought I was going to get kicked off the flight.
1: What'd she say?
0: Nothing, because they know I'm right.
2: Exactly.
0: Yeah. Like, guys, we have
1: proud
0: to. We can't just all do whatever we want all the time. We live in a society.
1: People are so selfish.
0: It drives
1: me so sad.
0: Insane. Mm-hmm. You guys, you can't just do whatever you want.
3: No, put the iced coffee away at the interview.
0: Oh, man.
3: Still thinking about that.
0: At least bring enough for everybody.
3: Right.
0: Stay or go. Vegas, Mary J. Blige. $250 to show Vince Kelly in the showdown. Waiting by the phone. It's all coming up. Fred shows up back next.

0: show is on. It's stay or go.
1: Jeff is here. Jeff, good morning. Welcome.
2: Hey, good morning.
1: Jeff, welcome to the program. So people hit us up, DMs, all the different places. You can hit us up on the website. And they want to be featured on Stay or Go so that the 13 can hear the scenario and maybe give you some comfort, some validation. I don't know. What's going on with you? This is your wife that you're having an issue with.
2: Yeah, so my wife recently is wanting to sleep in separate rooms. And we're married, so
3: you're married to your wife.
1: It's good to know.
2: Yeah. Yeah, so
1: as opposed to your other wife, or yeah, maybe that's why she wants to sleep in separate rooms. And segment's over.
2: No, my point is that we are married. We sleep in the same room. That's just kind of where I'm coming from. But you know, we've known each other almost our whole lives. We basically grew up together. This was our freshman year. We started dating, so we were, high school sweethearts. And then just recently our daughter has moved out and gone to school. You know, we had a daughter very young, and so now we are kind of dealing with an empty house. It's just the two of us, and I think we're both going through just what that feels like, having our daughter grow up and move on. And so I guess my wife is just having some thoughts. She's saying that she has been thinking about moving into the guest bedroom, which I'm like, that just felt like it came out of left field. I don't know. I was pretty shocked to hear that. I kind of shut it down. I didn't think that it was something that was necessary, but she kind of pointed out, you know, she lived with her parents, you know, through school, and then and in college she had roommates. So she was saying that she just never had space to herself, because right after college we moved in together. And so I think she's having this idea that she wants to have, I don't know, some time in a place by herself. And so she's wanting...
1: Okay.
2: Her own bedroom. Yeah.
1: So are there any other issues? Like, are your schedules aligned? I mean, are you a snorer and she's not? I mean, are there any other reasons why she might want to do this other than just the fact that she wants her own space?
2: I mean, we have our own space. We have our own self. And so she's wanting...
1: Okay.
2: Her own bedroom. Yeah.
1: So are there any other issues? Like, are your schedules aligned? I mean, are you a snorer and she's not? I mean, are there any other reasons why she might want to do this other than just the fact that she wants her own space?
2: I mean, we have our own space. We have our own schedules and everything. So it's not like we're on top of each other all the time. But she...

0: bathroom just because I don't want to be around your stinky ass or something.
1: Right. No. Well, hopefully that's not why. But I asked her that because I was concerned, like, how long are you trying to do this? But she said that she would still come to our room, for intimacy or special occasions, something like that. But I think she's just
0: special. It's your birthday.
2: Right.
0: It's your birthday. I want to sleep in the room tonight. Yeah. Okay.
1: Yeah. So, all right, but I guess
0: you have a problem with this. I mean, clearly, like, you, it sounds to me like your definition of being married and your definition of intimacy and togetherness is sleeping in the same bed and having the same room.
1: Right. Yes. Yeah, exactly. That's what a relationship to me, and that intimacy of seeing you at your best, your worst. I'm here for you and she's there for me. I just feel like waking up together, going to sleep together. That's just kind of, that's how it's supposed to go. That's kind of what my expectations are. And honestly, I'm worried looking into the future that if we have separate bedrooms, is that just going to eventually lead to a crack in the foundation that we've created? And then that leads into maybe a splitting up or she's having other thoughts and wants to go try some other guy out. I just feel like it's the beginning of a wedge.
0: I mean, she's not moving to Idaho, bro. Like, it's not, I mean, Kiki probably thinks she's cheating because Kiki thinks everybody is cheating. But I don't know that her moving into the adjacent bedroom, because now you have the space to do it, because it might make her, who knows? This could improve your relationship. Maybe she'll be more restful. Maybe she'll get better sleep. Maybe she'll have more energy. Maybe not being on top of each other all the time would be a good thing. I mean people are overwhelmingly texting going, we either do this or that is my dream in my relationship. I get up at 3:45 every day, 4 o'clock in the morning, like most people don't. I think if I live with somebody, that might be a factor. I'm not saying we would sleep in separate beds, but I guess I don't know that this means that the relationship is going to fall apart. Now, if it makes you uncomfortable and you feel like that it's the relationship is fractured, then that's probably a conversation to have with her. But on the upside, there are some benefits to this potentially. It's not all bad. Do you feel like the relationship is functional otherwise?
1: Absolutely. Yeah, we have a great relationship. There's so much love in this house. We adore each other. It's just she is just wanting some more space, and it seems to be at night, like she wants to just be able to sleep by herself, and that's, I get that, I want to be there and support her. It's just, that's not what I want, I want her there. And so it's just that rub of, I want to give her what she wants, but her moving into a separate bedroom, no, that doesn't mean she's out, she's not just checked out, but it takes one straw to break the camel's back. So like, how many straws is gonna add up until that's the one? I'm just worried that this
0: separate bedrooms, and before long it's a sex club in another city. That's everybody knows.
1: I hope not. Yeah. Oh my gosh.
0: Everybody knows that's where this is headed. Hey, no, Jeff, I'm giving you a hard time. Let me take some phone calls on this. Have the radio on, the iHeart app, whatever, and hopefully some people have some perspective for you, because it looks like a lot of people have been through this before who are calling and texting. So good luck, man.
1: Thank you.
0: Thanks, man. 855-591-1035. Rachel, how you doing?
3: I'm good. How are you guys?
0: Doing all right. So this is something in your relationship that's already happened.
3: Yeah. So my wife, we've been married for 4 years now. Sorry. And she is also kind of a terrible sleeper. So a lot of times she would get up in the middle of the night when we were sleeping in the same bed and go to the couch or go to the spare room. And that kind of really took a toll on her sleep and her mood. A lot of times now she'll just sleep in the spare bedroom anyway, and that's actually brought us a little bit closer together because she isn't in such a bad mood because she's getting more sleep. And so we're both able to kind of be there more for each other because we're more rested and we're not on top of each other waking each other up.
0: Okay, makes sense. Thank you, Rachel.
3: You're welcome. Have a good day.
0: Have a good day. I mean, you're sleeping.
2: I've heard that this is very common. In most relationships, I hear this a lot from married couples that I'm around. Like, people want their own space within their home, and I'm okay. I don't love it, but I would deal with it. I wouldn't leave over this.
0: I mean, you can do all the stuff, and then it's, hey, I'm going to sleep.
2: Yeah.
0: And then you go to sleep. And maybe sometimes you don't do it that way, but then there's the option to do it. Someone pointed out that empty nesting period The empty nesting period is very hard on relationships. Many break up during it. Couples counseling would be

0: good idea. So maybe it's a matter of there's just a lot of change going on. The way that I heard it was maybe that there wasn't the space to do this before. And now that the daughter has moved out, then there's a place for her to go.
1: I feel like I would rather, like, because I'm a terrible sleeper too, I would rather try to sleep together every night, and if I find myself having a hard time, then, like, get up and go to the spare room. I don't know. It'd be sad for me to go, like, good night, you know, every night down the hall, like, we're stepbrothers. Yeah, or something. Like, it's just weird.
0: No. Jackie, how you doing? Good morning.
2: Good morning. Good morning, guys.
0: Hey, so you and your boyfriend don't sleep in the same room?
2: No, we don't. We have a 16-year-old daughter, so she has her own room. I sleep in the main bedroom, and he has his own little spot that he sleeps in, totally because of sleep situations. We work the same hours, but he says I roll like an alligator all night, and he snores. So it just doesn't work out. I don't think that it's never been a disconnect for us in other ways, intimacy, special times with each other. And of course, yeah, we'll cuddle up in bed, watch a movie, but then get the heck out of here, you know?
0: So it doesn't have to be sacrifice intimacy then. Like, it's possible to still be, you know, have that connection and that intimacy and sleep in separate beds.
2: Oh, 100%. Yes. I love you. Good night. See you, check you tomorrow. You know,
1: it's snoring's
2: one
1: hard.
2: Of those things.
0: Yeah, makes sense. Yeah. Thank you, Jackie.
2: No problem, you guys. Have a good day.
0: And bad sleep consistently is going to cause all kinds of other problems, too. Joe, how you doing? Joe. Oh, Joe's gone. He changed his mind. Joe didn't feel like anyone. He says he was in that situation before. Dude, that's a blessing. This is a text. Dude, that's a blessing. You get to hit and she leaves.
3: Oh, whoa.
0: Okay.
4: Did you type that text?
1: Right.
0: I'll stop texting Michelle. Sorry. I will. The Entertainment Report is next. Fred's show.

0: 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Fred Show is on Mary J. Blige's Las Vegas, her residency. 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
1: Diamond.
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1: Country singer, the beautiful Megan Maroney, is setting the record straight. She's alive. I guess there was some glitch online that made it so that if you searched her name, the results showed a death date for Meg as September 20th. So a couple days ago, the 28-year-old then went on X posting, "Contrary to popular belief, I am alive." One fan replied, "LOL, I'm dead," in all caps. And she said, "I'm not, thankfully." So she is still with us. She's still Earthside. But that's got to be really crazy when you search your name and it says that you're no longer here. There's a moment from our iHeartRadio Music Festival going viral with Miss Cardi B. I don't know if you guys have seen it, but a fan got a little handsy with her. She was twerking during her set, obviously, you know, her iconic booty. And a fan got a little too comfy, tapped her behind, and she very gracefully, like, took the hand away and just kind of, like, swept it to the side like a true performer and just kept going. She was twerking to Sexy Red's Get It Sexy and then kept going like the performer that she is and did Aha. But the moment is just a reminder that, like, no, that's not touch people. It's just a no. Like, no. We don't need to touch people. I understand that her booty is beautiful and amazing, and it's right in your face, and I get it. Listen, I have intrusive thoughts, too, but keep your hands to yourself, please, obviously. Also, she teased an upcoming album in 2027 and says after her birthday in November, she's going to lock in, so I'm excited for that. But, yeah, keep your hands to yourselves. I understand the temptation, but please don't do that. Jay-Z says he nearly walked away from rap right after Reasonable Doubt because he thought becoming a businessman made more sense. I guess he didn't love the artist lifestyle, felt he already was living better than some rappers at the time. Videos and interviews and all that stuff, he wasn't into it. He looked at Russell Simmons as the blueprint for the executive lane that he wanted, but he did stick with music, dropped some more chart toppers, and built one of the biggest business empires in entertainment. So he almost walked away, and now he's doing both, which is pretty amazing. In today's Your Poor News, the highest paid sports broadcasters have been revealed. Tom Brady at the top with $37.5 million, Stephen A. Smith, $33 million, and Pat McAfee at $30 million. Mountain Dew is putting $1 million, speaking of millions, on the line for anyone who can prove that Bigfoot is real. They want the whole package. They want footprints, handprints, hair, audio, photos, and they will all be judged by a Bigfoot expert named Bryce Johnson. The hunt runs through November 30th. And if your evidence comes up short, you still get a consolation prize, which is a pack of hard Mountain Dew.
0: So that's it. That's it. The kind of people who would drink hard Mountain Dew
1: would believe in Bigfoot.
0: It's a special kind of audience.
1: Yeah.
0: Hard Mountain Dew.
1: Yeah.
0: I mean, I respect you if you're a Mountain Dew consumer on a regular basis. Like, that's
3: shout out to Baja Blast.
0: That's aggressive. Like, no, I like it for you, but I mean, that's not just a soda. That's like kryptonite.
1: Color's not natural. No,
0: no, and it's a strong flavor to be just chugging all day, and then you add alcohol to it. I mean,
1: hard Mountain Dew. If someone showed up to the party with hard, I was like, I'm not messing with you.
0: I see. We're doing that. I think there's going to be a brawl.
1: It's
0: later.
1: It's going to be a 5 a.m.er. Yeah. There's going to be a fight. World star. Yeah.
0: Right. I'm going to wake up at a Waffle House somewhere.
1: It's going to be a time. And lastly, there's been some early screenings of the new movie Verity with Dakota Johnson, Anne Hathaway, Josh Hartnett, and people are saying it was really amazing. It drops in theaters October 2nd, but in the movie, Dakota Johnson kisses Anne Hathaway, and she says, "I would kiss Anne for the rest of my life. I really enjoyed it." She said, "I would kiss her every day." So there's some smooching going on, but I am hearing it's a really good movie, and apparently it kept everyone on the edge of their seat, so look out for that. By the way, look out for us. 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
2: Good morning.
1: Good morning, Showbiz Shelly. 250 is the prize. Over 1,200 wins. Three-game win streak. Laura's here. Hi, Laura. Good morning.
3: Good morning.
1: Laura, welcome to the program. Fun fact about you is...
3: I'm a mother of a 9-year-old little boy who I love.
1: I'm glad that you love him, and I bet he loves you. What's his name?
3: His name is Charlie.
1: Charlie gonna love you forever too, by the way, because moms and sons, it's a special thing. I'm serious.
2: Yes.
3: It really is.
1: Yeah. That's a very sweet moment we just shared. All right. 250 bucks, Laura. Let's see how this goes. Five questions. Shelly, adios, mi amiga.
2: All right, Laura, good luck.
1: Buen dia.
3: Thank you, too.
1: Get out. Get out. All right, she cannot hear these questions. Laura, question number one. Which country hit did Drake and Don Toliver remix and debut during a live stream last week?
2: Three.
1: Big country hit.
2: Two. It's a huge song. One.
3: Okay. Oh, I don't know this.
1: All right, we got four left. You're good. This influencer's reality show, Earl Meets World, reportedly grew 127%. Okay. Which former Bachelor and Bachelorette host announced a new reality show called The Vow?
3: Oh, God.
2: Three.
3: I don't know that either.
1: All right. Which Creed and Sinners star said he plans on taking a break after a very busy few years?
3: Well, God. Three. How do I not know any of these? Two. I don't know
1: them. Okay. This one, I think, I feel good about this. Think big-time rapper. Think big rapper. Iconic. Which iconic rapper is the subject of a new 8-part docuseries directed by Rick Rubin for HBO Max? Big rapper.
2: Married to.
3: No.
1: What?
2: Yeah, she said it.
1: Okay. Yeah, we can't be giving clues because I don't know. It makes me nervous.
2: Sure?
1: It makes me nervous when we give too many clues because I don't know. Maybe Shelly, like...
2: How did
1: she... Is hungover. I don't know. You know, you never know with Shelly. Shelly's always drinking a hard Mountain Dew every morning. She went... She wakes up, and I hear the crack of the hard Mountain Dew.
4: That would be wild.
1: She keeps them in the office studio in a refrigerator, too. It's weird.
2: I do.
1: She got a 2, okay?
2: A 2.
1: Okay. Cameron was trying to give her a 75, but no.
2: Wait, did she get a 2?
1: I thought she got Jay-Z, yeah, and she got the other one. Whatever. I just gave one away. Which country hit? Which country hit did Drake and Don Toliver remix and debut during a live stream last week?
2: Oh no, you talked about
1: three,
2: you, but I don't.
1: Just say a big song.
2: A big song. One country.
5: It's over.
1: Okay. This is a mess. This influencer's reality
2: show.
1: It's Choosing Texas.
2: Oh.
1: This influencer's reality show, Earl Meets World, reportedly grew 127% in its second week on Netflix.
2: Alex Earl, please
1: get the next three, so I don't want to hear it. Which former Bachelor and Bachelorette host announced a new reality show called The Vow?
2: Chris Harrison.
1: Thank you. Which Creed and Sinners star said he plans on taking a break after a very busy few years?
2: Michael B. Jordan.
1: All right, so she won. So don't text here. I don't want to hear it from you. Which iconic rapper is the subject of a new 8-part docuseries directed by Rick Rubin for HBO Max?
2: Jay-Z. Three.
1: Okay, I gave you that, though, so that was a freebie. Anyway, I think all's fair. All's fair.
2: It's a clean one.
1: You won outright. Don't text here. Don't internet us. I don't want the internet today. I'm not interested. Everybody still wins something. I don't feel like it, Laura. Laura, not today, you know?
3: Not today.
2: That's all right, Laura.
1: Laura, I feel like you feel a little dejected, but you shouldn't, because this is kind of a hard game when you actually have to play it. I've done it. It's hard.
3: I listen every morning, and I'm just yelling them out. I feel like I win every day.
1: Well, that tends to happen.
2: It's more
1: difficult
2: when you play.
1: It really is. But yes. Laura, you have to say it. My name is Laura. I got showed up on the showdown, and you can't hang with a gorilla. Go.
3: My name is Laura, and I've been showed up on the showground, and I can't hang with the gorilla.
1: You know how I know that's a Raleigh listener? You know how I know that person's in Raleigh? Because she used to listen to Bob in a showgram. That's how I know that.
3: I sure did.
1: Well, you know what? That guy's a legend, and we're glad to have you here now. So, Laura, you can't hang with the gorilla.
2: Boots. Yeah.
5: Superstar.
1: Boom,
5: boom. Yeah. Boom, boom, boom. Ah.
1: On the showgram. Hang on a second, Laura. Stay right there. Have a good day.
3: Thank you, guys. Y'all too.
1: Because she called it the showgram, so I was like, oh, there's only one showgram I know of. It's the homie Bob. All right. Shelly?
2: Yeah.
1: We got through that even though I gave you an answer, and there was some cheating and...
2: Cheating? Oh, no.
1: Well, there was this. Whatever. $300 is the prize. And that's win number 1,219, four straight. And we'll do it again tomorrow.
2: Okay. We'll have a better day. All right. Sounds good.
1: What do you mean? Wait, hold on.
2: Oh, you said it was a bad day. You said
1: it was a medium performance. I may have accidentally given out one answer when we were trying to verify the score.
2: I had too much faith in you, Shelly.
1: But other than that, I think it was a decent, it was a 6 out of 10 from your boy. I'll take 60%. That's about what I got in high school. So I think that's pretty good.
2: Yeah. No, I think that's tomorrow aim for 70, right?
1: Yeah. Well, let's not. Come on. I'm a C student. I'm just not going to get much better. Have a good day, Shelly.
2: Yeah, you too. Bye.
1: All right. Waiting by the phone and the throwback dance party both next. Fred's show is on.

0: 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Text. 6 out of 10 is a D minus. 7 out of 10 is a C minus. Well, I don't think in today's grading scale, they don't even have grades anymore, do they? Do kids even get grades anymore? Everyone's a winner.
1: We knew what you meant.
0: Everyone's a winner, everybody. Man. Everyone's a winner.
2: Unfortunately.
0: Yeah. You can get a 6.0 in school now.
2: Yep. Yep. And they're like, congrats on your graduation.
0: I mean, at a 6.0, I would have gotten a 4.0. So that's all we need to focus on. Is that I got a, out of a 6.0, I got a 4.0. So guys, I had a 4.0 grade point average in today's term.
3: Technically.
0: Yeah. Yeah. You don't even get a grade anymore. Everybody's smart now. Everybody's a winner. You can't tell anybody they're not smart anymore.
2: Mm-hmm.
0: Ryan, it was a joke. waiting by the phone and the throwback dance party. Wake up.
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0: 95 southbound before Morris Road. There's an accident reported on Canal Road Northwest southbound at Reservoir Road Northwest. Two left lanes are blocked because of flooding on 395 northbound between the Pentagon and GW Parkway. BW Parkway is jammed northbound between NASA Goddard and 198. I'm Rose, and that's your traffic.
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0: It's going to be a rainy day today, high of 64.
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3: Metro's Yellow Line is fully reopened after Monday's service disruption. A track vehicle derailed Sunday into Monday during their weekend work, forcing Metro to limit Yellow Line service between Huntington and Arlington Cemetery. No injuries were reported. Crews worked overnight to repair the tracks and restore normal service for this morning's commute. Also, want to remind you that same work is expected to take place on the 26th and 27th, requiring services be suspended for a second weekend. The FAA is launching new AI technology to help reduce flight delays and cancellations, and the DC region is the first in the country to use it. So this system will provide real-time data to help streamline flight routes. Human air traffic controllers remain in charge, but Transportation Secretary Sean Duffy says this is a tool to provide valuable information. It will first be used at Reagan, Dulles, and BWI before expanding nationwide in 2028. And the DC Department of Transportation has awarded Lyft a 5-year contract to improve and expand Capital Bike Share. The contract will add more electric docking stations to help make e-bikes more available. I'm Rose. Those are the three things you need to know for your day on Hot 99.5.
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3: 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I'm feeling generous. I'll give you the Mary J. Blige keyword one more time. Now, it's in the podcast. If you ever miss it at 7:30 Central, 8:30 Eastern, you can go into the podcast on the iHeart app and grab it and then leave us a talkback message. But it was Diamond, which is Jason's favorite stripper name. Diamond.
6: Yes. Excuse me, it was my stripper's name.
3: It was your stripper name.
6: Yeah.
3: Hang on. All right. Diamond's the keyword. Leave us a talkback message. Whatever station you can hear us on, leave it there. Your name, where you're listening. Diamond's the keyword. You might be going to Vegas. Mary J. Blige with Kiki and Paulina waiting by the phone. Why did somebody get ghosted? That's coming up. The throwback dance party. The little mini version each day with DJ Neurotic. And of course, the big one. The big one is on Friday. But you wanted it every day? Now we do it every day. It's coming up. Fred Show's on.

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1: Good morning, Kate. Welcome to the program. How are you?
2: I'm good. How are you?
1: We're doing great. You believe that maybe this guy Nick has ghosted you, but we got to hear the whole backstory here. How did you meet Nick? Tell us about any dates you've been on, and then what's happening now? Why do you think you're being ghosted?
2: Yeah, so we met on Tinder, as you know, most of us do nowadays. And yeah, we met on Tinder. We just went out for drinks, and it was absolutely fine. Like, we had a great time. Conversation flowed, drinks flowed. I mean, it was great.
1: Okay.
2: And then when we had left, okay, we decided we were going to go our separate ways. So we left the bar and we're walking to our cars, and he didn't see his car in the lot. So I stayed with him. He was really, really upset. And we came to the realization that his car had been towed.
3: Oh, no.
1: Oh, wow. Okay.
2: Yeah. So he was freaking out. And, you know, I offered, obviously, to stay with him to help him figure this out because, I mean, yeah, I wouldn't want to be by myself dealing with that.
3: The worst.
2: So, yeah. So I stayed with him and whatever. He tracked down his car, figured out where it was. But when he got off the phone with the people, he said that he didn't have enough money on his debit card to cover the cost of it. And, you know, I was like, oh, do you have a credit card on you and whatever? And he said, no, I just have my debit card. And I'm like, well, you just paid for drinks, so
1: right.
2: Okay.
1: But that can be expensive. I mean, I'm not saying that you shouldn't be prepared for that, but I mean, it could be, you know, getting towed is a pain. And usually there's a bunch of fees attached to it. And it's it's usually very unfortunate.
2: Right. So you're right. So it ended up coming to like $500.
1: Oh, wow.
2: With like the towing and the other fees. So again, I was like, okay, well, I'll, you know, help cover the cost, you know, as long as pay me back.
1: That's
3: so nice.
2: You know, he was freaking out and I just figured we had a great time, you know, why not? You know, it's fine. He said he would pay me back. I really thought I trusted this guy because again, we had a great time and everything. And so I offered to pay, cover the fees and stuff for him. And he was like, great, I'll pay you back, blah, blah, blah. And then I hadn't heard from him. So I had followed up with him just kind of like, hey, you know, just checking in and whatnot. And he just kind of like got weird and like didn't like kind of brush it off saying, I'm going to pay you back soon. But now I'm not getting able to get a hold of him.
1: Yeah, because it's one thing, Kate, if he like maybe wasn't interested romantically, but he has an obligation to pay you back. So if nothing else, he needs to communicate on how he's going to get you the money, even if he didn't want to see you again. I mean, so he doesn't get to just disappear here. This is not like the other ones where, hey, look, again, we've talked about this a lot of times over the years. Whether or not you're owed an explanation after one date, that's up to you. That's a matter of opinion. But when it comes to you being owed $500, then he needs to get back to you and pay you the money.
2: Right. I mean, that's not pocket change.
1: A lot of money. Yeah. So
2: yeah.
1: You can't get a hold of him. I wonder if we're going to be able to, but we're going to play a song, Come Back. You'll be on the phone. We'll call Nick. We're going to ask him all these questions if we can get him on the phone and try and figure out what he's been up to, what his intentions are, where the money is. You know, if he wants to see you again, I'm sure if he does want to see you again, then his chances are dwindling because he's, you know, holding out on paying you back.
2: Right.
1: Yeah.
2: Right.
1: All right. We're going to play one song. We'll be right back. Hang on, Kate. Part two of Waiting by the Phone right after Bruno Mars, Fred's Show, back in 3 minutes.

0: Mars. It's the Fred Show. Good morning. Hey, Kate.
1: Yes.
0: All right, welcome back. Let's call Nick. This is a guy that you met on a dating app. You went on a date. The date went well. You had drinks. You bought the drinks. You go out to the car. I guess you guys walked out together. The car had been towed. It was $500 to get the car. He didn't have enough money on his debit card, and that's all he had. So you hooked him up with the $500, got the car out, and then he starts to ghost you, and now you can't get a hold of him at all about a date or about your money.
1: Right.
0: I don't like it. Let's call him right now. We'll see if we can get him on the phone. Good luck, Kate. Is this Nick?
2: Yeah, this is Nick.
0: Hey, Nick. I think you're about to ask, may I ask who's calling? And you may. My name is Fred. I'm calling from the Fred Show, the morning radio show. I do have to tell you that we are on the radio right now. The whole crew is here, and I would need your permission to continue with the call. You can hang up anytime. Can we chat for a second?
2: Okay.
0: Perfect. Well, we're calling on behalf of a woman named Kate, who you recently went on a date with. I guess you guys met on Tinder and you had drinks. Do you remember Kate?
2: Kate? No,
0: right.
2: No.
0: You do not remember going out with Kate. You don't remember drinks with Kate. Oh, there she is. Just to be clear, you don't remember this woman.
2: No. When was this?
0: It was the time that you went on a drink,
1: remember.
0: And then you spent. I'm getting there. It was the time that you went on a date, and then you spent $500 to get your car out of impound, and you owe her $500. That's the Kate. You don't remember any of that.
2: No, that sounds bad, though.
1: How don't you remember?
0: Is this the guy, Kate? Like, does this sound like his voice?
1: That's 100% him.
0: So you don't remember Kate. You don't remember the $500. I'm sorry to interrupt. I just want to be very clear.
2: It's not at the top of my mind, no.
0: Well, that's the kind of thing that would be off the top of your mind. You owe her $500.
1: Dude, I've even sent you the invoice. I sent you the receipt that I covered this. What the heck? I have proof of all of it. How are you now saying you don't remember me? Really?
2: I'm sorry, what did you say?
1: Hello? Are you serious?
0: What is going on?
2: Oh, guys, are you there? I can't.
0: Oh, stop it.
1: Nick, you owe me $500.
0: Oh, stop it right now. Oh, you hung up.
3: Oh.
0: He hung up.
4: Oh, you got scammed.
0: That dude. So that dude, he absolutely knew who you were. And he was all excited to talk to us until he found out that it was about you.
4: Yeah.
0: And then he played dumb and hung up.
3: Wow.
1: I'm shaking.
0: I don't blame you.
1: I'm so livid right now.
0: I don't blame you. So that dude, I don't know. Was the car was the car thing even real? I mean, you said you paid somebody, but
4: that'd
0: like
4: be hard to fake.
0: Yeah, I don't know. But either way, even if it was real, it doesn't matter. He owes you $500, and now he's playing like he's never heard of you before. So he obviously has no intention of paying you. I mean, can you take him to like civil court or what do you do?
4: Small claims court situation.
0: Yeah, would you even know where to like find him?
5: I mean, I don't know. Don't they send people to like? To give you a summons or something for that?
4: Because
5: I think that might be my next.
4: Oh. If you need somebody.
0: Yeah, Paulina knows some scared. People.
4: That
0: yeah.
4: wasn't me. Who said that? Kiki, stop talking.
0: I am so sorry that happened to you.
4: Do we have any budget?
0: I was going to say, Jason, we would pay for a date. We don't do it very often.
3: Yeah. Mm-hmm.
0: Can we just give her the money?
3: Sure, yeah. She should be reimbursed.
0: Yeah, trust me.
4: That's nice.
0: As we've learned last week and basically every week, if you've been listening for a while, we have plenty of budget for that
3: right. uh-huh.
0: because it never gets spent. So, Kate, we're going to give you the $500. I know what that doesn't do is sort of negate the feeling of being scammed. It's the worst feeling, you know, when you know that someone took advantage
4: yeah.
0: of you.
4: Yes.
0: But at least you've got your money, so you're not out the money and the feeling that somebody took advantage of you. But and now we also know that Nick is, you know, arguably not a very good guy and not a guy you want to be with. And at least it was just $500 because who knows, you know, if this is his MO and he keeps this thing going mm-hmm. with women all the time to get money out of him, you do hear about this. So we'll get you your money. And then we're done with Nick, okay?
5: Thank you. I sincerely appreciate that. Seriously.
0: It's a bad feeling to know that you were stolen from. Like, it's a bad feeling. So hopefully.
3: You're such a good person.
0: Yeah, right. You were trying to help and do the right thing, and then you got taken advantage of. So, and I don't think a lot of people would hand over $500 to someone that they just met. So,
4: no.
0: So we'll get you that. And I wish you the best. Don't worry about Nick anymore. And.

0: knock on my door and get mad at me if I don't.
1: So. Kalen's Entertainment Report is on the Fred Show.
2: Taylor Swift is continuing to stress me out. A third page of her letter has just appeared behind the two other on our website. To clarify, this is that same letter that she shared in May of last year when she announced that she had purchased her master's. But there's a section on her website that reads My Letter. You can click it. And when you do, the letter itself has not changed. But what is new is there's a third page added behind it. So there was one and now there's three. I don't know, you guys. It may support the theory that we're getting debut Reputation or at least the vault tracks from Reputation and maybe a new album. I really have no idea, but she's up to something and it's very stressful and I don't have the time to try to figure it out. But shout out to the people that are. In other music news, Jason, did you see that we are getting a new version of Goodbye to You by Michelle Branch? With Miss Maren Morris.
3: Yes!
2: Okay, so they posted a video simply reading, "Will you go to prom with me?" with the caption 9/25/26, "Goodbye to you" with Maren Morris. Pre-save at link in bio. So Millennial Me is very excited. We're getting that apparently on Saturday, or is that Friday? 25?
3: Yeah, I think Friday.
2: Oh, Friday,
3: yeah.
2: Okay. Uh-huh. Perfect. Yeah. So it's take you into your weekend.
0: So what's today? Big one. Today's Tuesday?
3: Yeah. Yeah.
2: Who knows? Uh-huh. I wish it was Friday today. If you're a fashion girly, then you care about this. If not, I'm so sorry. But La Roche, iconic stylist, is now working with Kim Kardashian. This is a big deal. Those that get it, get it. She has long styled, La has long styled Zendaya, excuse me. And now Kim linking up is kind of amazing too. And La styled Kim in YSL by Tom Ford for an opening night of this like museum show. And now I guess they're working together. So excited.
0: Felt me
2: to
0: this weekend at the iHeartRadio Music La Festival Roche? As well. Yeah.
2: Mm-hmm. Okay.
0: Yeah. Yeah, it was some looks that we worked on together.
2: Yeah.
0: Yeah. Like, yeah, I regret. Well, I should have worn a different color shirt under the jacket on night one. I don't like the way it looked. And I got some feedback on it. So, yeah.
2: On the internet or?
0: What? Yeah, someone I know, actually. Caitlin, our social media person in Raleigh, our marketing director in Raleigh.
2: Not into the shirt?
0: She suggested a different color shirt under the jacket. Oh, that's fine. That was the least of my worries, to be honest with you.
2: Yeah.
0: You know, just not screwing up on 800 radio stations in front of all the executives. That was really my priority.
4: Right.
2: Yeah.
0: That evening. But okay. I still have a job, and I got some good reviews.
2: Okay, yeah. Well, we can call La Roche. I'm sure.
0: And you guys were all very kind. You guys were all texting me throughout the week. I'm proud of it. I'm very grateful for that support. Our listeners were excited to see. You know, I'm so close to Hulu. I'm just inches away.
2: Yep.
0: Next year, I might get to hold a cards or something for the Hulu broadcast. I'm so close.
2: You're getting there, brother.
0: Ryan walked right past me, didn't look at me, didn't acknowledge my existence, neither did any of his people. But other than that, I was right next to him, though.
2: I can feel it for you.
0: He's going to be my Dick Clark. One of these days, he's going to elevate me. He really is. One of these days, he's going to see me. I feel like he's my dad who ignores me. That's what I feel like. I'm having daddy issues with Ryan. You know, he ignores me just like my father. You know,
2: okay.
0: Yeah. Mm-hmm.
2: All right. Well, I'm going to let you unpack that.
0: No, I have therapy later on.
2: Okay.
0: So
2: perfect.
0: It's fine. Yeah,
2: therapy
0: good.
2: Day. Okay, perfect.
0: But yeah.
2: In the meantime, people can follow us.
0: La Roche styled me though.
2: Perfect. Yeah. Icon from Chicago, I think. Yes. Follow us on Facebook, by the way, Twitch at Fred Show Radio. 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
0: So close, you guys. I think maybe next year, maybe I'll be like a Hulu adjacent. They used my voice on a promo. They just zoomed in on Zara Larsson instead of me. But I heard myself. Oh, that was exciting.
2: Big time, baby.
0: No, I was so excited just to be in the room with the Breakfast Club.
4: On your resume.
0: Charlamagne knows my name. That was exciting.
4: Yes.
0: That was so exciting.
4: It is.
0: I loved every second
2: He's
0: of
2: very
0: that.
2: Very nice.
0: Bobby Bones knows my name. That
2: he
0: was
2: used to work with Bobby.
0: He had forgotten for a while. But I think he remembers now, which is exciting.
2: That's
0: so
2: cool.
0: No, it was really great. And so thank you.
2: Okay.
0: Yeah, and La Roche styled. Except Caitlin didn't like the shirt choice from, so she can contact La Roche as far as I'm concerned.
2: Yeah.
0: On that one. The fun fact, speaking of fashion, you know what? Sometimes our lead-ins like are not even intentional. It's just, we're so good at this.
2: I'm not going to go that far, but
0: I love how we all laugh out loud. We are so lucky at this.
2: Okay.
0: that our fun fact today is about fashion, and I'll do it now.
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0: between Eastern Avenue and Pennsylvania Avenue Southeast. In Arlington, two left lanes are blocked on 395 northbound between the Pentagon and GW Parkway. This is because of flooding and traffic is stopped from King Street. There's an accident reported on Canal Road Northwest southbound at Reservoir Road. An earlier accident on US 1 northbound between Joplin Road and Old Stagecoach Road has been cleared. You still might see some delays there though. I'm Rose and that's your traffic.
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0: It's going to be a rainy day today, high of 64.
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0: theories about this. Maybe you looked this up, or maybe you just knew it. But that tiny pocket on your jeans, there's most jeans have the big pocket and then the tiny pocket. Do you know what that's for?
1: Mm-mm.
0: I guess I thought maybe it was for like change.
2: Yeah, that's what I always thought.
0: That's what I thought. But it turns out Levi Strauss & Co. says that the feature dates back to its early waist overalls in the 1870s. And the little pocket was designed to protect the pocket watches commonly carried by working men. And it survived long after the watches disappeared.
2: Oh.
0: So, yeah. I mean, Kiki has a pocket watch. She always has a monocle, too.
3: Yeah, man. I mean, I knew this fact, but I was going to let you rock out today.
0: No, thank you. Well, where else would you put your pocket watch?
3: Yeah. Yeah.
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9: You stepped out for your morning jog, except it's not your usual morning jog. 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You lost track of how far you've run, somewhere just past the city limits. You can't stop. You have to find out what happens next. Then it's over. The universe seems bigger. You feel different. You feel like you have no idea where you are. Audible. Stories that speak to you.
0: It's the Fred Show. Thank you so much for having us on today. We love you. We appreciate you. The iHeart app is where to go for anything you missed on the show today. 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Have a great day. We'll see you tomorrow. Bye, guys.
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12: Traffic is stopped on DC 295 southbound between Eastern Avenue and Pennsylvania Avenue southeast. In Arlington, two left lanes are blocked on 395 northbound between the Pentagon and GW Parkway. This is because of flooding and traffic is stopped from King Street. There's an accident reported on Canal Road northwest southbound at Reservoir Road. An earlier accident on US 1 northbound between Joplin Road and Old Stagecoach Road has been cleared. You still might see some delays there, though. I'm Rose. And that's your traffic.
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morning, Nick Gomez on Hot 99.5. If you can hear the little bit of pep in my step, the little bit of joy in my voice, it's because summer is officially over in D.C., which is not something to celebrate just because of the season. It's something to celebrate because of the weather. Okay, the fact that we will not experience a day above like 75 degrees for the rest of the year. Chef's kiss. Perfect. Dream come true. Thank you.

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was last year we had Alex Warren at our Hot 99.5 Jingle Ball. It was the year before we had Gracie Abrams. 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

You see Teddy Swims out here doing some like motorcycle jump, like the same kind of jump that Evel Knievel did, trying to like tie the record, break the record, all to promote his music. Some of us are insane, and that's fine. You need insane people in the world. This is new from him, called Mr. Know-It-All on Hot 99.5.

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Easter eggs everywhere, apparently.

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Miley Cyrus no longer. She dropped her new album last week and just going by Miley. No more Cyrus. 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

you've already put it in your calendar. Friday morning, 8 a.m. with the Fred Show. So we find out the lineup for this year's Hot 99.5 Jingle Ball. And maybe you can decode it over on our Instagram. I posted a little video. The lineup is blurred out. But if you look close enough, you might be able to figure it out. Or not. Let me talk to

0: Ariana Grande and Petal on Hot 99.5 all week long, getting you in to see Logic and G-Eazy. They come to Merriweather October 4th. All you got to do is be caller 9-877-995-4681. Plus, we're going to go commercial free right after this.
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0: 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I've got your tickets all week long. Alicia, you are caller 9. You're going to the show.
1: 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Thank you so much. Great news.
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A couple things on this list. Send a quick message, a little thoughtful message. Doesn't have to be super long, but, you know, when you feel like you need to check in, send one. Use voice notes when you talk over text. It's great to hear somebody's voice. You can send some sentimental snail mail. Send somebody a letter. What the hell? And do not underestimate the group chat. You shouldn't blow off the group chat. Some people find that important.

hopefully you've already set an alarm for Friday, 8 a.m. with the Fred Show. That's when we find out this year's lineup for Hot 99.5 Jingle Ball presented by Capital One. Maybe you could try to figure it out from our little post at Hot 99.5 on Instagram. I don't think you'll get it, though. I did a really, really good job blurring those pictures.

matter how much you do not understand what a young person is saying, whatever slang they are using, do not start Googling. Do not start looking things up, because you're just going to make yourself more upset. The most searched Gen Alpha slang for 2026, 6'7", and then chud. No, I will not be defining them right here, right now. 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

Gomez on commercial free Hot 99.5. I would kind of like to take some credit here. Apparently, big bags are back. Thanks to celebrities Katie Holmes, Bella Hadid. Everybody's wearing big bags again, but I was ahead of the curve, okay? I decided to shift from a backpack to a tote bag like 2 years ago.

I'm sure you caught at least a clip of Chapel Roan performing at Olivia Rodrigo's Daisy Chain Fields Festival from a few weeks ago. Well, she said that she hadn't performed in so long. Getting on stage for that show reminded her of why she loved doing it. So hopefully that means we have something new from Chapel Roan soon, right?

It might get annoying, but I'm just going to keep reminding you to make sure that you're there Friday morning, 8 a.m. with the Fred Show. That's when you find out the lineup for this year's Hot 99.5 Jingle Ball presented by Capital One. You don't want to miss out on that moment. Then it's like you missed the big thing. You missed the big announcement. New York.

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She's only got one song, but she's making it worth it. 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Zara Larsson, Muse, the Goo Goo Dolls, Benson Boone, Cardi B too. 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

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Why does somebody get ghosted? 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

It happens this week, Friday morning, 8 a.m. We find out the lineup for this year's Hot 99.5 Jingle Ball presented by Capital One. Years past, Gracie Abrams, Zara Larson, Alex Warren, Tate McRae. Who hits the stage this year? You haven't set the alarm yet? It's fine. Friday morning,

Harry Styles on Hot 99.5. He's extending his Together Together tour into 2027, actually going on tour after he does all these 30 dates at Madison Square Garden, playing the Circus Maximus in Rome. You know, the place where they used to race chariots in ancient times?

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Langley on Hot 99.5. She did it. She broke Mariah Carey's record. She now has the longest running number one in Hot 100 history. 23 non-consecutive weeks, which, by the way, could be upset by Mariah Carey again. Like, when All I Want for Christmas Is You comes back inevitably this year, all she needs is one more week and she's back on top.

Teddy Swims, no stranger to our Hot 99.5 Jingle Ball stage. We find out who plays this year. 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It's Mr. Know-It-All on.

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Nick Gomez on Hot 99.5. You have no idea how much joy it is bringing me to not have sweat rolling down my back on the walk to the metro in the morning. Cold weather finally here. DMV summer finally over.

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Got your latest Vegas keyword to get you to Las Vegas to see Mary J. Blige with Kiki and Paulina. 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

You want to be here Friday morning, 8 a.m. with the Fred Show. We find out who plays this year's Hot 99.5 Jingle Ball presented by Capital One. Gracie Abrams has been there. Who takes the stage this year? We find out.

Nick Gomez on Hot 99.5. I'm sorry. I know we're like close to October, but it's not October yet. I don't want to hear about Halloween. I don't want to see any kind of decorations. Not yet. Slow it down. I let my

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We did find out that Lady Gaga's baby came out of the body of a surrogate, and it's Hot 99.5. I love that surrogacy is happening more. 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

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And I'm Teddy Swims.

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doing it, or I've been doing it every day. But I can see who's doing it. So I knew exactly who was lying to me. And now that I've shown them, put it on Instagram, they're all like, mine went through, right? Turns out it didn't, but time to catch up. By the way, if you want to help, I don't know. This could be an awful contest. Maybe not. But at Elizabethany, it's Hot 99.5.

Oh, the excuses, they just keep coming in. I posted about how I can see who has voted for my son for this Baby of the Year competition. And I had a lot of friends, a lot of them, being like, oh, yeah, I voted.

shows at the Anthem over the next week or so. Shaboozy on the 30th, Raven Lanae the day before. Tonight, Role Model is there. And then this guy was there on Sunday. Malcolm Todd with Hot

Party Swims tickets. That's what I got for you this week. You just have to figure out what these three songs have in common. It's going to be something in the title, the artist, or a specific word in the lyrics. So it's not going to be like they're all about love or that they all talk about breakups. It's most songs, you know. Find something else, a little more specific.

We could say that these are artists that are very in touch with their feelings, but again, too broad. Something, you know, that's factual on paper. Tell me what those two have in common with this one if you want to go see this guy, Teddy Swims. 877-995-4681.

0: Swims coming in October. And if you want to be there, you just got to tell me what those three songs had in common. Do you know?
1: Can they all say Moon?
0: No, it's not Moon. Something else. And the title of the artist or a specific word in the lyrics. If you heard, you were like, oh, she said to call for Teddy Swims tickets. Yes, all this week, doing it at 3 o'clock. But you have to figure out what all three songs have in common. So if you know, 877-995-4681. We had that one. We had Risk It All and The Orbiter.
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0: 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Who's your friend?
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0: Oh,
3: 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So I finally took it down. I'm like, you're missing the point.
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1: They say show.
0: They do. All the say lyrics. Show. Congratulations. You are getting Teddy Swims tickets.
1: Oh, nice. Thank you.
0: You're welcome. And another chance again tomorrow, 3 o'clock.

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People are going crazy for this L.L. Bean and Dunkin' collab. It's like a little tote bag for your coffee. 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

free for over an hour coming up next on Hot 99.5. But there is a guy who really got karma quickly. He, I guess, was trying to get proof of being a Native American or having that in his blood because he kept scamming a bunch of places, getting discounts for it. And when he did that, when he got the DNA test, he did not have it in his blood, but also it helped four other women prove that he was the father of their children. Like, he had been running away from these people, and then a little DNA test trying to get away with discounts that he did not deserve. And now he's got to pay up on some child support. 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

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But she did it, Ella Langley, on Hot 99.5. 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

and by somebody, I mean several somebodies have been telling me that something I put on my Instagram stories is too sexual, and I just did not see it as such. I thought I was just doing, you know, like a party moment, but whatever. I'm not going to take it down. You can yell at me if you want. I am at Elizabethany.

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I will say, so far in this commercial-free hour, you've heard at least one of the performers.

0: Happy first day of fall, I guess. This is actually a really hard day for me. Summer is the best.
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0: Good.
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0: Yeah. I don't want to go into spooky season or

sucks about being a gymnast or a cheerleader is, like, you can't just go do your sport as you get older. But I saw a class they're doing, like, old people stunting classes. Unfortunately, it's in Canada, not here. So who wants to organize it for here? We'll all break bones. 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

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Why did somebody get ghosted? 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

0: am Elizabethany. Another thing that some people are saying is fixing relationships is a dinner divorce. A food divorce, if you will. I don't know why we always got to play around with the D word. I don't like it. But it basically means you're eating separately. Now, this is the sleeping separately thing makes sense to me. Eating is like the one time where it's my husband and I, we are focusing on nothing else besides each other and the food. I cook, he cleans. So it's not like we have to worry about that. But I do understand not wanting to make the decision together. If you like different kinds of foods, that's fine. You know what? You decide what you're going to eat and cook it. I'll decide what I'm going to eat and cook it. You can still clean up both meals. But then we'll eat it together. I don't know, man. I know different things work for different people. Some people just straight up live apart all week, and I support that. But sit down and have a meal.
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So he just grabs the mic, he starts singing. Not that he has, like, the perfect voice, but just went for it. You don't got to be perfect. You just got to finish.

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And her interesting first step, it might surprise you. We're going to go over it after Ariana Grande on Hot 99.5.

0: and me, Elizabethany. I'm also going to have Dr. Anna Elton joining me at different parts for the next several days, different parts of the show. But you just recently released a book all about desire and what makes couples grow apart, what makes them come back together, what can help. But I'm intrigued. You said that a big step number one, especially for women, or mostly for women, is that before we can desire our partner, we have to desire ourselves.
1: If their partner's approaching them and show desire, if they don't feel desire themselves, if they, you know, feel like, you know, they've been so stressed, they haven't had the chance to doing self-care, you know, they feel yucky and they're like, well, I don't know how they want me if I don't want myself. So they usually reject. Think about like what used to help you to feel better. So maybe you need to take a little time to yourself and communicate to your partner. So, hey, let me focus on me. And then it helps you to, you know, kind of relax and be more in the mood. Small things like, you know, touching yourself, again, non-sexually, just small touches. When you put the lotion on your skin, when you do the skincare, all the small things can help you to feel more connected to yourself.
0: I mean, it is true. When I'm feeling good, like around Jingle Ball time, Jingle Ball diet, I'm looking in the mirror like, oh, let's go. Us first, ourselves first, partner second. I like learning. I like therapy. So yeah, she's going to become a regular.
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probably has a song on the upcoming Hunger Games, and it seems like he posted a little clip of it on one of his burner accounts on TikTok. If you look up The Last of the Bugs, he is on Hot 99.5. This is Orbiter.

0: on Instagram at Elizabethany, you might miss my very important conversations with some of the Commanders players. Like, I talked to Owe about what he has to say to fans who say, like, okay, let's lose some games so we get a good draft pick.
1: Fuck them picks. I don't know how miserable it is losing, especially for an NFL team. Like, everyone's looking at you crazy. The week is terrible. Everyone has a job. Everyone is trying to, like, make it back to their kids, provide. So it's like, one guy messes up, everyone is feeling that, you know? So it's like, everyone's tense. Coach is mad. He's yelling at you if your shoes aren't tied.
0: Yeah, just because your shoes aren't tied. I try to make you, or make everyone, get to know these players as human beings. So find me at Elizabethany.

0: I am EB. Let me get you that E-Buzz. Taylor Swift has announced that she has a new single coming out called Patient Zero. It'll be out on Friday. Of course, we'll be playing it for you here. And some people still thinking she's going to have the 20th anniversary re-recording of her original album. TBD on that part. Hayden Panettiere's cause of death was confirmed. It was because of fentanyl being laced in whatever drug she was taking. And McKenna West, the surrogate that went viral, you know, she wanted to keep the custody of the kid that the biological parents did not want to be born. The Supreme Court now saying they will not see her case, that she has no legal rights to the baby. And Billy Bush, remember him? You might not. Might have left your brain, and that's okay. But now he's going to be coming back as a reporter on Fox News. Yeah, seems about right.
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beef sheep. I honestly thought it was something that AI made up, but it's a slug that lives in the sea. It's actually very cute. It looks like a succulent. And the biggest ones don't even reach a half inch long. Like, everyone's going to want these as a pet if it's even technically an animal on Hot 99.5.

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2: Miley Sans Cyrus has new music that she's been dropping. 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But let's see what you think, because it's all about you and your opinions right now. It's Miley with Let's Get Married.

0: That is Miley. It's called Let's Get Married on Hot 99.5. You got to let me know what you think. Her album, I keep thinking it, we still have to wait for it, but whoops, it came out last week, and that song, I need to know what you think. So she was saying that her fiance, Max, has allowed her to soften up, that she never realized her life was so performative until she kind of took a step back, and that he gave her the permission to soften into the reality. Also saying that he gave her the ick early on, and then she decided to kind of look into it and see what gave him the ick about her. And when he talked about her being a brat, she was like, you know what? Yeah, icks are going to be real. Let's just move forward. That is the truth. But you tell me the realness of your thoughts of that song, Let's Get Married. Text 99338.
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3: 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Dana White is bringing PowerSlaps to Texas for the first time on the campus of Texas Tech University. Two massive title fights headline the card, including slap fighting legend Wolverine. Also on the card is former WWE champion Jake Hager and the debut of former UFC heavyweight Chris Barnett.

letter that Olivia Rodrigo wrote to all the voters for the Grammys, saying she wrote her album to show the absolute like pain, but also bliss that you can feel when you're falling in love. 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

song could ever say. A new waiting by the phone tomorrow morning on The Fred Show. Why did somebody get ghosted? We'll investigate. Got your latest Vegas keyword to get you to Las Vegas to see Mary J. Blige with Kiki and Paulina. 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

It's not too late to hit the court and go watch the Mystics. They are playing at their Care First Arena tonight, and the first, I think, 1,500 fans get a windbreaker. Hot 99.

listening to Hot 99.5. I am out of here. I'm actually going to that Mystics game tonight. So I hope you tune in tomorrow, because tomorrow will be another Stranger Danger Colos Day. I hope it'll be good. Could be a disaster. Either way,

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1: 22nd day of September. It's going back too fast.
2: We're already thinking about Halloween.
1: I may have oversprayed on your side of the studio.
2: It's like in my hair. We're going to smell like this for the rest of the day.
1: This is room spray. I now use the room spray throughout the course of my day, whether I'm at this job or another job or at home. Before I go to sleep, I spray the room with this.
2: You can't sleep to this.
1: Yes, you can.
2: No, this is intense.
1: This is relaxing.
2: No.
1: It's supposed to make you feel comfortable.
2: It's not. And why do you get to own the smell of the room?
1: I'm not going to do it every day.
2: Who gets to decide the smell of the room?
1: I wanted you to feel what it's like to relax for once.
2: You'll feel relaxed. It's not giving clean ingredients.
1: It smells like flowers. It is clean. I just, you're always talking to me about what to do, Tanya. You know, like the balance thing and focus on, was it stretching?
2: Be present.
1: All that stuff. Mm-hmm. All of my life lessons. Mm-hmm. I thought, what I've never shared with you is that aroma triggers presence and relaxation for me. Scents, smells. And it can go the other way, too. If there's a bad one, I don't love it either.
2: This is not relaxed, this smell.
1: What do you
2: smell? And you came in and, sprayed it all in her face.
1: But I did not. Tanya was not even in her seat.
2: Oh, that's my gosh.
1: I actually sprayed it in her area.
2: you were safe.
1: It dissipates. Do you not think that smells?
2: Is this your new toy? What is this?
1: Take
2: that with you.
1: I travel now with my pillow, my room spray, and my coffee beans.
2: Yeah, it's quite the suitcase you got.
1: It's difficult to work with you guys, so I need to relax.
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DC's number one hit music station. It was recently revealed Lady Gaga welcomed her first child last month, a daughter via surrogacy alongside her fiancé, Michael Polanski, and we're now learning her name, Rose Bean Polanski. First name, very traditional. Middle name, not clearly as common. Both link back to things close to Gaga's heart. 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Search Lady Gaga.

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All right, coming up. The next time you have a headache, you got to do this. Do you get headaches often? Does somebody give you a headache often? That you should work on. This will increase the effectiveness of your pain reliever by like 40%. When I was young.

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2: Quote of the day here in a second, as well as listen to this. And I'm very much, I couldn't wait to tell you because I'm an advocate of it. If you get a headache, you want 40% more relief?
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2: Sanka.
0: Ooh, Sanka. 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
2: 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Oh. Today's quote. Follow the... I only know Sanka because I was watching Seinfeld the other night when I was going to sleep, and they made a Sanka joke. 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